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0: It is time. Erica is so pleased with her news or nope stories that I want to like delay it because she's so excited that I like.
1: Well, okay, yeah. You don't like joy for everyone.
0: Okay, just have your joy.

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2: Can't guarantee that one, but good evening.
1: Good evening.
2: Welcome to the program.
1: Thank you.
2: You're welcome. I'm not sure if you guys are familiar with Kids Bop 53, but it is.
1: Oh my God, who's not?
2: Okay, well, Kids Bop 53 is out, and it features a song of Noah Kahan's. It features The Great Divide.
1: Wait, what words can you say in that? Like,
2: yeah, the original lyrics, and again, I'll let you be the judge. The original lyrics are, I can't recall the last time that we talked about anything but looking out for cops. The lyrics they changed it to. I can't recall the last time that we talked about about anything but hanging with the cops. And it's like, how is that better?
1: It's not.
2: And are they just, they don't want to teach kids that you got to look out for the cops. They're like, no, be friends. Hang out with them. Or what? Or hang out with them in prison. And Noah Kahan reposted someone talking about this and said, such a specific choice.
1: What?
2: Why not just keep the original there?
1: Could we have a day where we just do the Kids Bop versions of all of our songs?
2: We rewrite them?
1: Yes.
2: Yes.
1: Can we actually do that?
2: I would love to.
1: Like in
2: Dibs
1: the middle
2: on
1: of
2: hanging
1: this
2: out with the cops.
1: Stupid, yes.
3: I mean, it makes sense why they would change it. I don't get why they would change it to that, though.
2: Right, like,
3: that
2: just take out the word cops. Like, the word cops feels like that's the thing that gets a little,
4: I thought that you were going to say, like, bundling socks.
2: Right.
4: Or, like, something completely different.
1: Of all the words.
2: Right. Mm-hmm. Like, maybe, I can't remember the last time that we talked about anything but looking out
1: lollipops
2: for frogs.
3: Yeah, soda pops.
1: Yeah. There's a billion things.
2: Yeah.
1: Kids Bop, call us.
2: Yeah.
1: We will get you out of this jam. That is really stupid.
2: Okay. And hilarious.
1: Okay.
4: Good evening.
1: Good evening.
4: Announced yesterday was some beautiful news. McDonald's is bringing back the fan favorite, the fried apple pie. It's not the baked one that they have anymore. They're going back to fried.
1: Hold on. They have a baked one right now?
4: Yeah. And obviously I can't eat it, but I've heard it's trash.
2: Does it come in the little like plastic? Oh, it comes in their little pie.
1: Is it a triangle or is it the Hot Pocket kind?
4: No, it's the Hot Pocket one.
1: Because they tried a triangle one for a little while, I think. Like a like a pie shape.
3: Oh, you want my expertise? Please. Like, what? You're all going to hear it.
4: I'm struggling here.
2: But do you eat apple pie?
3: My wife does,
1: Nobody was looking at you because it had fruit in it, Tool. It wasn't the McDonald's part that we were worried about.
2: It wasn't the chocolate pie that we were...
3: Dude. They're really good, actually, because they're warm. And if you get them home, you put a little whipped cream on them. Mm. I know, Slager.
1: They're not... Still.
4: Rectangle, not triangle.
3: It's not triangle. No,
1: a triangle?
3: It looks like a Hot Pocket. Like, she's doing good.
1: Do you know that anybody did Burger King do a triangle for a little while? There was like, they had a little triangle box and you open it up and there was like cherry or, and it was like just like a lattice on top.
3: It was kind of like a turnover almost, or was
1: no,
3: it?
1: This no, this was pie. It was like an individual
3: slice of pie. Burger King. That's Burger King. Yeah.
1: Okay.
3: For sure.
1: Yeah, it was like a slice of pie.
3: Yeah.
2: Okay, and another day we should just quiz him on all the pies.
3: The Hershey's pie at Burger King.
1: They do?
4: Yeah, do they still have them?
3: It's really good.
2: May I ask, what's the difference between, I'm sorry, I don't know who to ask this question to, the fried or the baked?
4: This one
1: calories
4: gets fried in oil. The other one is
1: it's healthy. It's just stupid.
4: But there were a lot of people that complained about the baked one, saying it wasn't as good.
1: Of course it's not as good.
2: Yeah. Hasn't it been there for like ever?
3: Yeah, no. I don't remember the fried one.
4: Was the classic, started in 66.
1: They had cherry and apple.
4: Yeah.
1: And both of them. How long has it been since we did food injuries on this show?
3: We need to bring that back.
1: Because it's like, that was the original food injury thing. Because you're so excited. Even if you ate your whole Happy Meal, like,
2: It's still
1: you're

0: still hot.
1: And then you bite into it, and it's molten lava, and then it just sears to the top of your mouth, and you're like, and nothing feels right for like the next 6 weeks. You can't taste things. It was the worst. And both cherry and apple, they were both, cherry was worse because it's got a little more liquid.
2: Okay.
1: Yeah.
0: Wow. It's only for a limited time, though. So you have to.
3: Oh, my God.
0: At participating locations, I don't know which ones.
1: If you're I'll not sure if you're if they're participating, just text 303-222-5423. Hack knows.
2: Yeah. Send the coordinates.
1: Yeah. I'll tell you if it's happening.
2: Good evening.
1: Good evening.
2: Exciting news for the room, I think. But the trailer for Shrek 5.
1: Mm. Oh,
2: has been released. It's like a teaser trailer. It's
1: hold on. Shrek jumped the shark after 2.
0: I would agree with you.
1: Sure.
0: After 2. Which,
1: it's too dragon centric.
0: No, 2
3: Shrek
0: 2 was
3: forever
0: great.
3: Ever after. I think I remember liking that
1: one. No, they're not good.
2: It's set to be in theaters summer of 2027. And I know we all like the Hack Children. Well, I like the Hack Children in this house. This morning, I saw this story. I said, hey, kids, Shrek 5. And they went, eh.
3: Have they seen 1, 2, 3, and 4?
2: They have. They're
3: all
2: just
3: the
2: not,
3: way through?
2: They're not. I don't know if it's resonating with the youth. I think the movie are for like people in their 30s and up. I don't
3: come
2: think,
3: on. And in the morning, I'm making waffles.
0: I would agree with that because there's a scene in the trailer where Gingerbread Man is caked up. And that's not for kids. That's for us.
3: Oh, okay. I'm going to go look into that.
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0: I know you guys don't believe me when I say that I'm really type B. But in my bridal era, this is the most type A I've ever had to be.
1: You're out of control right now. Yeah, it's bad.
0: I hate being type A. I hate signage and menus and and alphabetizing things. Hate.
2: I like menus, but
1: you just turned into somebody from one of the five boroughs all of a sudden. You're like, hey, ain't having to go to the menus or the guys with the what? Okay.
0: Oh my gosh. So it's just a lot of admin. I want to warn all future brides. Aaron, potentially. It's admin. It's a lot of admin.
1: Don't you have a wedding planner?
0: Coordinator.
1: What's the difference?
0: But it's admin you wouldn't even expect, like the menus and the...
1: like the menus? I don't know.
2: We're really drilling down on the menus.
0: Yeah, well, something happened.
3: Can I ask, and I just, for the record, I am not saying you are this. I'm curious if you feel this way.
0: Okay.
3: Do you think this is what causes brides to become bridezillas?
0: I think yes.
3: Okay.
0: If they aren't type B like I am.
3: Okay.
1: If you're already A and then you're faced with a bunch of
0: yes.
1: A tasks.
3: That you didn't
1: you just
3: know.
1: Yes.
3: The menus.
1: In, you yes. implode. You become.
0: For sure. It's just like the menus.
1: If you say the menus.
2: Hey, meals are gonna be. This is going to be awesome.
1: This is awesome.
3: Yeah, I'm excited.
1: Do we get to eat all of them for free?
0: No. Yeah, I think that if you're already type A and that like everything in your head, you're like, and then everything has to be perfect. That's where you're screwed. I don't know if I can say that, but I just did.
1: Yeah.
0: So being type B definitely benefits.

0: special. Except that I don't always
1: the menus.
0: I don't know.
2: She forgot to submit the menus. We're not gonna eat.
0: That's not true. No. I didn't proofread.
3: Oh no.
0: The menus. No! And there is, as far as I've found, one letter missing from part of the menu, and I'm not gonna tell you guys what letter it is. You can play a little scavenger hunt. Because
1: it's too late.
0: Oh, I've got them in my hand. I had them in my hand for like 5 days before anyone noticed. I sent a picture to my friends. I was like, do you think the vision is visioning? And they said,
1: It is.
0: Mm. However, are you aware?
3: Oh, no.
4: Let's get a look at this NU.
3: Luckily, not that bad.
1: May I have a moment with T-Hack and Aaron?
0: Sure. Do okay, I just stay here?
1: T-Hack, Aaron, if she sent that picture to us and we saw the typo, yeah. Would you have said anything?
4: Nope. No.
2: Maybe.
1: No! Yeah. So it's too late. We don't know that.
2: Maybe they just printed one.
0: No. That's exactly what my friend was like. I didn't know if that was a
2: like an example. Mock-up, yeah.
0: And then you were gonna order them, and I was like, no, they're already. Luckily, they responded to me and told me while I was at happy hour and I was having a glass of wine. So you didn't care? No,
1: I
0: have been laughing about it. I warned my mom and my sisters, like, just don't tell me day of. I'm aware.
4: Welcome to the wedding of Dane and Eric.

0: Well, we figured it out.
1: Come on.
0: One of these things is not like the other. One of these things just doesn't belong.
1: Hey, wait, no, don't go there with the song.
0: It's you. You don't belong.
1: Well,
0: how?
1: I think I have, like, on the risk of sounding like I have a personality disorder, I think I have, like, split personality.
0: Okay. I think we all in this room kind of do.
1: Do you?
2: We think that about her, or we all?
0: Yes. No, I think, yeah, I mean, you guys have met server slacker.
1: Yeah.
3: Mm-hmm.
0: Like, that's, I'm in there, but I'm like, wow. Right. Waka waka. I'm
1: like, yeah, it's like an extreme version of yes. you. But mine are like, two things cannot be true, except they are.
0: Because you think of yourself as type B?
1: Yeah, like I looked at you guys and asked if you each think of yourselves as perfectionists. And you actually all answered yes, which I don't know why I wasn't expecting that.
0: God, will she take this weird? I didn't think Aaron would answer yes.
1: Really?
0: And not that I don't think you rise to that level. I just don't think I've had more conversations. I said this the other day.

0: more conversations with T-Hack about the minutiae of things where I'm just like, Broseph. Like, he is such a perfectionist that there's times he's in details that I'm like, you'd need an effing microscope for someone. Like, he's like, the listeners might, and you're like, what are you, like, he thinks, he's,
1: it's too much. It's too much.
2: You're like textbook perfectionist, I think.
0: I find you to be more capable of going, well, that's not going to get done today. Or, well, I feel like I want to go to this concert. Like, you can disconnect.
3: That has only been recently because of therapy. But no, I mean, that Ed Sheeran holiday video, I'm still thinking about edits I should have made.
2: Oh, so there it is. Okay.
3: And like what I could have done better, for sure.
1: I'm thinking about it too.
0: Wow.
2: And meanwhile, I haven't thought about it in months.
0: So you think there's a little bit of perfectionism in you?
2: I have a little bit of perfectionism when I need to.
0: That's not, okay, that's not what perfect, that's,
2: well, I used to say at work, but I'll be honest, T-Hack makes sure that everything runs as it should. So I no longer have to be the perfectionist I was at previous jobs.
0: Okay.
2: I'm a perfectionist about like wedding stuff.
0: Okay.
2: I'm like, get all the details, but it's so that I can go and I'm done.
0: And you're done. Okay.
2: And I don't even have to think about it. But if you saw my home right now, you would go, you're not a perfectionist.
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0: often encourage people, if you're going to commit a crime, to really taste the joint. But like, this guy did it. And he was still wrong. Okay. I'll explain why.
1: I have a story. Order of operations is important.
0: Okay.
1: Yeah.
2: The Slacker Show's stupendously stupid stories.
1: My story is from Florida.
3: What?
1: Yeah. There is a man in...
0: I've added that to the mix lately. It doesn't have to be permanent, but I just do like it.
1: That was wild.
0: Okay.
1: A man in Florida. Yeah, thank you. Thank you. He was on his way to court for a previous burglary case. I guess he had tried to... Actually, I'm not sure what he was trying to do, but he was headed
0: He burgled. He was a burglar.
1: And he was headed to court, and he was going to be like, I didn't burgle. I promise. I didn't get away with anything. The problem is he made a quick pit stop on his way to court to break into an RV and disconnected its power before the officers said, buddy, what are we doing?
0: Aren't you doing court for a burglin'?
1: And when he was questioned, he was like, well, I'm on my way to court. And they're like, they searched his backpack and found meth. A drug possession charge was added, and I don't think he's getting away with this
0: one. He's not going anywhere.
1: No.
0: Once a burglar, always a burglar.
1: Yeah.
4: Isn't that double jeopardy?
1: Right.
4: I've already got called.
1: That's all or nothing.
4: That's
0: not how that works. This is... my story is out of Mexico!
1: I was saying Arriba, but that's not right. Olay is what I was trying to say.
0: That's great. A burglar broke into a family home in Mexico. He had cased the joint and realized there was only a lonely grandmother there.
1: Don't do that.
0: So he was going to break in.
4: Abuela.
0: And when he walked in, the abuela was there.
1: No.
0: What he didn't know was she was standing next to a massive jar of freshly made extra spicy salsa.
1: Stop.
0: And grandma in Mexico, if you've ever seen one throw what do you call it?
5: A chancla.
4: Yeah.
0: They're even better with a jar of salsa, my friends.
1: Wow.
0: She threw it directly into his face.
1: Oh,
0: he was blinded and screaming in agony. This makes it feel like it was not closed.
1: Right.
0: And it was a hot to spicy. paramedics had to rush to the scene to flush the man's eyes with milk before they took him.
1: Olay.
0: Oh boy, those were all the stupid people we could find.
5: Ay.
4: Abuela's salsa packs a punch. I wasn't going there, but then there was a little window.
0: For today.
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1: For the first time at a World Cup, video assistant referees, VAR, were watching every match. Penalties given, penalties taken back. Goals chalked off or offside, invisible to the naked eye. The first VAR-awarded penalty in World Cup history came in the group stage, France against Australia. Griezmann brought down. The referee waved play on. Then his earpiece crackled. He jogged to the monitor on the sideline, watched the replay, awarded the penalty. France won 1-0. Purists raged. Coaches fumed. Defenders learned to keep their hands down. The game had changed forever. The referee, no longer alone, now part of a wider watching apparatus. Football's last ungoverned space closed.
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0: You did it again. BJ and Jamie's Bar Bingo at Hofbräu Bar and Grill in Westminster this Thursday is officially sold out. Thanks to everyone joining us. We are looking forward to a night of prizes, good times, and whatever chaos BJ and Jamie have planned. And if you didn't get in this time, don't panic. BJ and Jamie still got a way in. 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Thanks to Crispy Cocktails. 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

0: You did it again. BJ and Jamie's Bar Bingo at Hofbräu Bar and Grill in Westminster this Thursday is officially sold out. Thanks to everyone joining us. We're looking forward to a night of prizes, good times, and whatever chaos BJ and Jamie have planned. And if you didn't get in this time, don't panic. BJ and Jamie still got a way in. Listen all this week to win an RSVP spot to Bar Bingo with BJ and Jamie on Alice 105.9. Thanks to Crispy Cocktails. 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

good morning. The 70 corridor A-OK between Denver and Aurora. Some overnight road work, which had several lanes blocked in both directions, all finished, heading westbound west of Colorado. And on the eastbound side, Pecos to Steele, so everything there is flowing along fine in both directions. It is the same overnight work finishing up this morning for Pena in and out of DIA. We've seen various lanes affected in both directions, and that project is scheduled to finish up by 6. I'm Michael McGauley with Denver Traffic.

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3: Yeah, we're looking pretty good in and out of the foothills this morning. No problems that we see. There will be daytime road work in a lot of the usual spots for Genesee around Lookout Mountain. Also between Floyd Hill and Idaho Springs. But everything at this hour is moving along at a nice clip. We are seeing the first signs of some commuting as southbound I-25 heading out of Thornton towards 84th. Also 270. We're seeing some delays in both directions in and out of Commerce City. With traffic, I am Michael McGauley.
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0: Like,
1: that's what
0: you're
1: I'm
0: running
1: saying.
0: Really late.
1: You do. And then when I'm on time, I'm sorry, when I'm on time.
0: Oh, okay.
1: Yeah, I said it wrong.
0: Okay.
1: Yeah. Right, that's right, definitely my fault. Darn, and I was really trying to prove a point. Don't you hate it, friends, when you screw up your big zinger?
0: Yeah, you tried to corner me.
1: Yeah.
0: And so you didn't explain it correctly.
1: I just, you know what, forget it.
0: There are days, though, that it gets right at 6 o'clock, and I like to go just to show that you're late.
1: That's what I mean. And today I was on time, so you went late.
0: Yeah. There you go. That's the explanation right there.
1: It took forever.
0: We're going to be busy today because we have a big bar bingo tonight.
1: Very big.
0: I'm looking up Hofbräu right now, Hofbräu, as we speak. And it's up past 88th Avenue in Westminster. Can't wait to get there.
1: Yep. We're going to see all of you out there.
0: That menu is crazy.
1: I know.
0: Jeepers creepers.
1: I know. Everybody says their food is so good.
0: Great food on here, man.
1: Yeah. So this is going to be exciting. I'm really excited.
0: I love starting off the show looking at some restaurant's menu. I'm going to be starving all morning.
1: It's a little early for pretzel bites.
0: You're right.
1: Yeah.
0: You're right. I was going to bring up because you mentioned that you're going to Uber tonight to get up there.
1: Yeah. And that's going to be a fortune from the tunnel.
0: Yeah. When you live at the tunnel, now we've explained this many times. Jamie lives at the Eisenhower Tunnel. When you go through, you see a door on the left.
1: Right.
0: It looks plain. It really does, and it doesn't look like much.
1: At Christmas, I do put a wreath on it.
0: Oh, you do?
1: Yeah.
0: That door is the door to Jamie's condo.
1: Yeah.
0: And when you go inside, it's like you've stepped into Mar-a-Lago, okay?
1: You can't even believe that I'm under the rocks.
0: It's gold.
1: So they auctioned that off a long time ago, and I bought it.
0: Yeah.
1: And then they remodeled the whole thing.
0: So you have to Uber from the tunnel
1: down
0: to Westminster tonight, and then back.
1: And then back. I wonder if I can expense that. I don't think so. Because it's on me, because I'm going to have a cocktail.
0: What in your career here at Alice have you ever been able to expense?
1: Oh, remember those In-N-Out gift cards?
0: Yeah, they
1: told me I could expense them, and then they're like, sorry, you should have used the company card. But because you used your own, you can't expense them.
2: Don't worry, it's coming.
1: Yeah.
0: No.
1: You're right.
0: I turned in an expense report, I don't know, 2 years ago, I guess
1: Nothing.
0: It was.
1: Nothing
0: ever happened.
1: No, but you know, once my Tesla gets put into the robo taxis, then I can just sit in the back seat and it'll drive me there and drive me home. Because a lot of people are wondering why I don't just have it self-drive there. But it's still illegal to be behind the wheel of a Tesla, even in FSD, in full self-drive, after a cocktail.
0: But once
1: it goes into robo-taxi, once that gets approved, which, by the way, in downtown Colorado, they saw like 5 of them being tested.
0: Downtown Colorado.
2: Wow.
1: Downtown Colorado. Downtown Denver.
0: Oh.
1: Yeah.
0: Threw me off.
1: Downtown Colorado.
0: Like,
1: all of downtown Colorado.
0: Downtown Denver.
1: There was like 5 of them, and they were testing them.
0: That's the Waymos?
1: No, that's robo-taxi.
0: Oh, robo-taxi.
1: Which is Tesla.
0: Yeah. Oh, okay. All right. So different company.
1: Yeah.
0: Mm-hmm. All right. So I was going to mention, though, the Uber thing. The Uber prices have really skyrocketed, man.
1: Right.
0: I used one yesterday. I had to go from my house over to Denver Dent, and it was only, I think, it's a total of 7.5 miles,
1: mm-hmm.
0: and my bill was $36.
1: Plus you have to tip.
0: And the tip on top.
1: That's what's so great about Waymo and RoboTaxi. Yeah. You don't have to tip anybody because nobody's driving.
0: I remember taking that same trip, though, because I've had this car worked on a lot last fall. I remember taking that trip, and it was only like $13.
1: Yep, times have changed.
0: Wasn't much at all.
1: Hey, have you been at the grocery
0: store?
1: Have you been at the grocery store? Have you gotten gas? Everything's a lot more expensive.
0: So your bill tonight.
1: Oh, my God. I have no idea.
0: I'll bet you it's $100.
1: Oh, for sure.
0: Each way.
1: Yeah, for sure it will be. I've already counted on it. Yeah. But it's better than a DUI and killing a family. It's better than all
0: makes
1: that.
0: Sense.
1: It's worth the $200.
0: Makes sense.
1: Yeah.
0: It's just, I was a little shocked by that.
1: Yeah, it's crazy.
0: All right, welcome to a Thursday. As we said, we're going to be at Bar Bingo tonight. There's 800 people expected tonight, and we had a ton of people on the waiting list, but it's going to be a party starting at 6 o'clock tonight, and we've got a ton of prizes to give away. It's going to be an absolute blowout, a blast. Can't wait to do it tonight.
1: It's going to be fun, that's for sure. It starts at what, 6 o'clock tonight? Oh, my God.
0: 6 p.m.
1: I'm going to have to leave at 3.
2: Yeah. No, seriously, traffic's going to be insane.
0: You will.
1: I know.
0: You will. You're going to have to leave early. Very early.
1: I'll just bring a roadie.
0: Yeah.

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0: to what they said it was going to get to, though. My car said 92 yesterday.
1: I don't know. It was just hot. That's
0: it
1: for
0: was
1: sure.
0: Hot. It was hot. Really hot.
1: Right. Guess what I did last night?
0: What'd you do last night?
1: Uh-oh.
0: What'd you do?
1: I watered.
0: You watered the lawn?
1: Yes.
0: Was it your watering day?
1: I don't know.
0: Oh, well.
1: I've never watered it.
0: That could be a violation, even though you've never watered
1: it. I've never watered it, but I was looking at it. I was like, You saw it. I showed you that. It's starving. I showed you that picture.
0: You should be arrested for treating your grass like that.
1: Oh, my God. You should be. So bad.
0: All right, now, do you know your watering days?
1: Nope.
0: BJ does. I know my watering days.
1: Well.
0: I looked it up on the official Jeffco watering website.
1: Wow.
0: Yeah.
1: That's impressive. Some research.
0: I'm Wednesday and Saturday. That's my 2 days.
1: Yeah, because I'll get dinged, right, if I'm not on my watering
0: you
1: day?
0: You will get dinged.
1: Yeah,
0: yes. You could get a $500 fine.
1: What?
0: For watering. And all it takes is one of your neighbors to snitch you out.
1: Yeah,
0: and I got a feeling one of your neighbors would do that.
1: I did it at like 8 p.m. I turned it on at 8, and then you guys, oh my God, I totally forgot about it, and then I was like, oh my God, midnight, I turned it off.
0: You don't realize this, but even your own HOA, the one that you pay,
1: yeah,
0: they'll turn you in if some old biddy is walking down the sidewalk at 8 o'clock at night, and Jamie White's sprinklers are going, they'll turn you in. They're that kind of people.
1: They are, and guess what?
0: What?
1: Snitches get stitches. So keep that in mind, HOA.
0: Snitches get stitches.
1: Yeah.
0: And end up in ditches.
1: I forgot that other part.
0: Isn't there a ditches thing that goes with that?
1: Yeah, I just thought, but thanks.
0: Oh, all right. Well, don't be breaking the law, Jamie White.
1: Oh, my God. So yesterday, you guys, I'm telling you, it happened to me when I was young. You know how, like, when you go back home, your parents are like, how do I use this remote? How do I do this? And all that stuff. And you have to, like, reboot their computer and all, you know, just everything. Your parents always do that to you. I've become my parents. I'm that commercial, that insurance commercial.
0: Yeah.
1: So yesterday, I was stuck on something. I needed to add a file to something, blah, blah, blah. I'm telling my kid, I'm on the phone. He's in Washington, D.C. He's in meetings. But I'm like, dude, I got to send this file, but I can't get it. And he's like, oh, my God, FaceTime me. And so I'm like, why? And he's like, because I'll take over your computer. I'm like, what? And he goes, FaceTime me, accept me taking over your computer. I'll do it. Did you know they could do that? That's so awesome.
2: He remoted in.
1: Yeah, he did. It was so awesome. He could just go and grab ball. Oh, you don't know. Yeah, girl,
0: I
1: grabbed
0: do
1: all
0: know.
1: My files.
0: I do know that they can do that.
1: It grabbed all my files and he did everything. It was awesome.
0: We had to do that earlier this week for Frog to get into Minecraft. My wife had to take over his computer.
1: She had to remote in.
0: I had to sign in. I had to set up the computer, and then she remoted in and then reset all his passwords and everything so that he could get into Minecraft for camp.
1: Because you couldn't do it?
0: I didn't know how to get into Minecraft.
1: What my whole point is, I become my parents. Yeah. My son has become what I used to be to my parents. You know, like resetting all this stuff. I'm like, sorry, bud. Here he is. He's in Washington, D.C. It's fine, Mom.
0: I'll tell you, I don't know how to remote. Okay, so I'm not saying that, but I know you can do it. I know that's possible.
1: I literally was ashamed of myself.
0: Yeah.
1: Because here's this poor kid. He's like, God. I'm like, sorry, buddy.
0: I want to get to Carson because Carson went to Casa Bonita last night. He's a VIP member, okay? He is big time VIP.
1: He has a card.
0: And very few people have the Casa Bonita card, okay? It is an exclusive club. So you took all the guests that are in town from Texas, and you guys made reservations at Casa Bonita last night.
2: Yep.
0: How was it?
2: I mean, you don't go there for the food. Oof. I'm just going to say that. I mean, the sopapillas, oh, man, keep them coming. I'll eat those all night. Food was, I'd give it like a C.
0: Carson's been running to the restroom a lot this morning. That's why I bring this up, because I just wanted to get a quick update because I've noticed a difference in his little routine today.
2: But I will tell you, they make the drinks strong. Jamie, I had a margarita in there. Woo.
0: Jamie brought up, well, that's to disguise the food.
1: Yeah, exactly. It tastes better that way.
0: If you get drunk, then you don't notice as much on the food, I guess. But Jamie made a good point off the air. That's a harsh review from you to be a VIP member.
1: You have the gold card.
2: It's honest. I don't go there for the food. I go there for the atmosphere.
1: For the experience.
2: For the experience.
0: If they give you a VIP card, I think they want you to lie.
1: Right? Yeah, because you're one of their A-listers.
0: Right.
1: Yeah.
0: Jamie and I, that's what we would do. If we have a card to Casa Bonita, we would never come on the air and say, you don't go there for the food.
1: Because we're so thankful.
0: Yes.
1: For our gold card.
0: We are.
2: What, are they going to revoke my 10% at the gift shop?
0: It's almost like you've turned on the team. You know, that player that you know, kind of like those cheaters in the NBA that, you know, kind of throw the game. They'll cheat. That's you. You're stabbing them in the back with that VIP card.
1: So I have questions. Did you get to sit by the divers?
2: No, we didn't. We did standard.
1: Oh, how VIP are you?
2: We chose the standard option just because the
1: diving area.
2: Yeah, like the premier seating they call it is really expensive when you go at dinner time. Really expensive.
0: For VIPs?
2: Oh yeah,
1: it's more expensive.
2: Yeah, so the premier seating is more expensive than the standard seating. So we just did the standard.
0: Well, they
2: seating.
0: Changed
1: wait,
0: that.
1: Wait, you have to buy a seat or something?
2: Well, it's by plate. So you pay per plate.
1: You're
2: so it's $40 for adults.
1: In regular or premier?
2: In standard. And then I think it's like an extra $10 for premier.
1: I didn't know that. They have changed it.
2: Yeah.
1: Wow.
0: Yeah, that's changed.
1: Holy crap.
0: Remember when you and I went and that guy invited us and we went to the grand opening when those guys from South Park first took it over? We got to sit right next to the diving, remember?
2: Yeah, and I'm pretty sure that wasn't an upcharge, but now that's considered
0: premium. Oh, they've changed it.
1: I can't believe they upcharge you for sitting by the divers.
2: Yeah, 100%.
1: And you're VIP.
2: Yep.
0: The diving's not that good.
1: And it's so intermittent, you know?
2: Yeah. And they splash. Like one guy did last night was a cannonball, and the splash went up all the way to the premier seating.
0: Oh, man.
1: Yeah, wow.
0: Holy cow.
1: That's crazy.
0: Those South Park guys are trying to get their $40 million
1: back. Yeah, they are.
0: That's what they're doing.
1: That's a bunch of crap,
0: by
1: the way.
0: That's wild.
1: I'm not thrilled about that.
0: Remember we had audio just a couple of weeks ago? No, it's been longer than that. A month ago of those two guys saying, it was a horrible investment.
2: Yeah. $50 million they dropped into that place.
0: Yeah, they said it was a horrible investment. Nobody would do it unless you're worth, you know, $500 million.
1: So I bet the kids like freaked out, loved it. They go to the game area or whatever.
2: Yeah, you only get 1 hour from the time you sit down at your table to eat and then finish up and then get on your way. But so you can stay in Casa Bonita as long, you know, as much as you want, carry around your drinks, whatever, but you only get 1 hour at the table. So
1: you need to turn them over.
2: Yeah. We spent like two hours.
0: They tell you have to leave the table after an hour.
2: Yeah, you get 1 hour.
1: Because otherwise people would just sit there for hours and never turn over the table.
2: And leave the table and then leave it and then come back.
1: Yeah.
2: So I get that.
1: But I mean, do they have like a big clock or something? Carson, get out of here. Your time's up.
0: No kidding.
2: It was funny because that we were sitting next to a group of nurses, and literally, like when they paid their bill, our waitress was like, "Yeah, you're way past the 1 hour, so we won't charge anymore. But just we need to clean it up."
1: Wow,
0: some VIP you are.
1: this place seems stressful now.
0: I picture a guy like Flavor Flav walking around with a big clock. Yeah, hey, your time's up, pal.
1: Your time's up.
0: Did you go in the arcade and play the rubber duck claw game?
2: Oh yeah, we played
0: the rubber duck claw game.
2: Yep, absolutely.
0: Yeah, we got rubber ducks.
2: We did face painting. We took pictures of the Cartman. Yeah. We did the puppet show. We did everything you could do. We spent like almost 2.5 hours after we ate.
1: What time did you get home?
2: So we got there at 4:45. We got home at like, we left at like 8 o'clock.
0: All right. So how many people at your table?
2: Six.
0: $40 a pop.
1: Oh, jeez. Yeah,
2: it was expensive. We went to hibachi the other night. It was more expensive than hibachi.
1: And hibachi's expensive.
2: Yes.
1: Yeah. Wow. Man, you have guests in town. You're just pouring out the money.
0: That's great.
2: We're doing everything under the sun,
1: oh,
2: man.
1: Oh, my God.
0: Casa Bonita.
1: Wow.
0: Yeah, the quote is, don't go for the food.
1: No kidding. Jeez.
0: And that comes from a VIP member,
2: That's
0: too.
2: Right, baby.
0: Carson. Tabloid trash is next.
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0: 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Man, was it hot?
1: It was hot. Oh, so yeah. Hot. Yeah, and it's
0: I don't think it ever got

0: Michael Magali.
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0: I read.
1: Did you?
0: I read she went to a different house.
1: Yeah, we mentioned yesterday that she said she had a new house, but I don't know where these people are. Oh.
0: Yeah, I don't know either.
1: I don't know. Anyway, back to Meghan Markle and Prince Harry. So here's the deal. Apparently, they're at a breaking point.
0: No kidding.
1: Yep.
0: Mm-mm-mm.
1: Because her lifestyle brand, they said, will be bankrupt by the end of this year. So far, it's $7 million in debt. Her as ever or was ever, as if, whatever that. Remember?
0: Well, yeah, she's selling $200 candles.
1: Yeah, and jams and teas and flower sprinkles.
0: Yeah.
1: So they said that she has so much inventory in warehouses, right, that it's all getting ready to expire.
0: These companies all thought that her name could sell anything, and America would buy it.
1: They put her on Netflix. They gave her a lifestyle brand. They kind of set her up to be a huge influencer. She bought all this stuff, had all this stuff made. Like I said, jams, teas, flowers. The candles won't expire, so that's good. But they say in the warehouse, all this stuff is getting ready to have an expiration date.
0: I think they overthought how much America loves her.
1: Yep.
0: That's the mistake they've made.
1: And apparently, that's why we saw Prince Harry alone at the game. At the Knicks game.
0: Left her at home, huh?
1: Mm-hmm. Mm-hmm. They said he has always wanted to work with the less fortunate. While she wants to be an influencer and sell, you know, $100 candles, he wants to go to Africa and build wells. So they're totally different.
0: Yeah.
1: Totally different.
0: Well, he comes from just a different background altogether. You know, the royal family, they're not out selling candles.
1: They're do-gooders, right?
0: They're supposed to be do-gooders, yes.
1: So that's what...
0: Making a change in the world, Jamie.
1: Yep, not selling candles like you said.
0: Her, she's out there hawking these candles.
1: It's ridiculous. Olivia Wilde, man, she opened up on the Call Her Daddy podcast. She threw Jason Sudeikis under the bus. I mean, they used to be married. And this sounds like a real happy marriage. She was asked how she knew the relationship with Jason was over. Here it is.
2: The idea that relationships can come to a place where you become strangers. Like, I remember the date because it was my birthday, but this is March 2020, March 10th. And Jason and I had been having a rough time for a while. Like, we had a real bumpy ride, and we were driving home from my birthday party my friends had, and I said, did you give me a birthday present? And he said, what would I get you, Olivia? I don't know you. And he wasn't wrong. We didn't know each other anymore. That was when we realized it was over.
0: Oof. Oh, jeez.
1: What would I get you? I don't even know you.
0: My wife's birthday is tomorrow.
1: But you know her.
0: I know her.
1: You do know her.
0: Yeah.
1: Yeah.
0: And she tells me what to get her.
1: Well, remember how horrible, I mean, their whole thing was he served her divorce papers while she was on stage. Remember that whole thing?
0: Oh, yeah.
1: Oh, my God. She's on stage, and he served her with whatever papers.
0: Huh.
1: Yeah. She also talks about her... This was an odd match. Remember, she dated Harry Styles for a couple years? She talks about that relationship.
2: We had the loveliest relationship. Like, so sweet and so beautiful and, like, really actually very, like, domestic and kind and lovely. And, like, I think that we existed in this, like, little bubble. And the judgment never really, like, got into that bubble, which was a miracle and a real testament to, like, to us, like, making that happen. I think that people were mad. It's almost like the happiness made them mad. Like, I would, like, go to his shows and dance, and people were like, oh good G.
3: You slut. You slut. And you're like,
2: how
3: what?
2: Dare you dance and smile?
0: Well, of course you're going to be happy when you both can wear the same dress.
1: Well, that's nice, BJ. Oh, my God.
0: Jason wouldn't wear the dress you have.
1: Exactly. Jason would never wear a dress.
0: No, that's not going to work out. Harry will wear it for you.
1: That's a nice angle that I had not thought of. Wow, it's going to be one of these days, isn't it?
0: I'm gearing up for bar bingo.
1: I think you are.
0: I need some one-liners.
1: Right? You're spicy today.
0: Yeah, I need some one-liners.
1: Spicy,
0: I
1: tell you.
0: My script.
1: Lil Nas X. Remember the last time we saw Lil Nas X? He was in Hollywood, downtown, with only cowboy boots on. He was tripping out, straight tripping. Remember he was like even talking to the officer, and he wasn't he butt naked, or did he have pantalones on?
0: I think he was.

0: He might have had his underwear
1: off.
0: He
1: had the whitey tighties.
2: I thought at one point he took those off and was just only...
0: I think you're right. I think he got naked at one point.
2: Too encumbersome.
0: Yeah, I think he did.
2: Anyway, he posted a video to social media. I'll just let him explain.
3: I've been in rehab for a few months, and since then I've been, you know, back at home, whether it's in Atlanta with my family or in Los Angeles. When I got my bipolar disorder diagnosis, I feel like I had known for like the past few years, but I didn't want to admit to it because I didn't want to have to take medication, and I don't know how people think different of me. I mean, I'm already like black and gay. Like, come on, black, gay, bipolar. Like, I'm like living life on like extreme hard mode.
2: Yeah, black, gay, and bipolar. My God, this poor guy is like, yeah, I'm all of them. I'm living it all. You know, yeah. I mean, with racism and all that stuff. He's like, enough! My God! So I'll just be naked with my cowboy boots on. I don't know. Poor guy. He seems like a swell feller, doesn't he?
0: Yeah.
2: Yeah.
0: Yeah, I didn't know he was in rehab. I had no idea.
2: Well, you gotta go somewhere after you're naked walking in cowboy boots in Hollywood.
0: I guess so.
2: You know, that's probably a good call. All right, I'm done. There you go. Tablet trash.
4: BJ and Jamie
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morning. Not bad so far here this morning. Coming into downtown Denver, South 25. Just a little bit slow from 58th over to Spear, but looking fine both sides of 25 through the Tech Center. In Aurora, getting some sluggishness. Both sides of 70 between Pena and Havana, and then getting on and off 225. But overall, 225 is actually moving along pretty well. 76 a bit busy now, westbound before and after Highway 85. And then it's sluggish again on West 76 from 25 to just past Federal. But a good drive into Arvada. I'm Claire Beverly with Denver Traffic.

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1: I gotta tell you, I might have been wrong when I came to when I said, you know, a couple of weeks ago that I don't know how many people are going to be watching the World Cup.
2: Yeah, everybody became instant soccer fans, didn't they?
1: It's incredible.
2: I know.
1: The stadiums are full. There are people here from all over the world. I mean, it's unbelievable what's going on here.
2: And I will say, I'm proud to be an American because I feel like everybody's giving them good vibes. I've seen so many videos where all these people that are from different countries are like, oh my God, I love how nice you guys are to us and all this stuff. So, except for, I think, Iran, didn't they leave or something? You told me.
1: Yes, Iran was kicked out to, they went to Mexico.
2: Oh.
1: I think they have to stay down there before they play again.
2: Yeah.
1: Something like that. That's what I read. Okay. But you know the internet. Who knows what the heck is going on, right?
2: I don't know.
1: Yeah.
2: Yeah, that's a true story. That, yesterday it went viral, and I think we still have it, but it went completely crazy viral. Messi got a hat trick.
1: Yeah.
2: And people are calling it the longest goal announcement ever.
1: This is crazy.
2: It is crazy.
1: These announcers, they get into it, man. But so do the fans.
2: True.
1: These fans are rowdy right now.
2: Especially with the hat trick.
1: Did you see where the fans from Scotland drank all the beer in Boston?
2: I believe it.
1: They did.
2: I believe it.
1: Sam Adams ran out of beer.
2: Really?
1: Because of the people from Scotland. All right, this is the guy, Messi, 3 goals. And on the 3rd goal, he just goes bonkers.
3: Ahí va Messi, prefiere con Nico por aquí.
2: Messi,
3: González
2: Messi,
3: para Messi. Messi, Messi, Messi. Goal! Goal!
1: Take a breath, take a breath.

0: Sexy.
1: He's going to have a heart attack.
2: They're saying that in L.A., because it says World Cup fever hits Los Angeles today as Los Angeles Stadium in Inglewood hosts Switzerland and Bosnia. And they say that the crowds are going to be insane because they're also having watch parties for Mexico's matches against South Korea. And they're saying traffic is going to be, I mean, L.A. traffic's already horrible.
1: Yeah, it's bad.
2: Denver traffic's bad, too. Well, but, yeah.
1: We had that report of Kansas City.
2: Yep.
1: That people were stuck on the highway and couldn't even get into the game. Game was over before they could even get there.
2: Yes. Yeah,
1: so. It was that bad. Then we played this for you yesterday, too. Remember the deep fried Oreo?
2: Oh, yeah.
1: Yeah, this guy at the airport can't even recognize the guy. He came to America and got really fat.
3: You were in America for 6 weeks. This is not you. It's impossible.
4: Have you ever tasted a deep fried Oreo? It's so delicious. Listen, it's really me. I promise.
1: I don't know about that guy.
2: it's a funny meme that's going around. Yeah. It's just a meme.
1: And then I have another for you. This is actual people trying the food in America. And what they're saying about it, okay?
2: Yep.
1: They're coming here from all over the world, and they're trying all the fast food and all the food that we all love.
5: I'm in America for the World Cup and trying Chick-fil-A for the first time, are we? Oh, my days.
6: I'm in America, and I've been hearing about Waffle House.
7: America, what have you guys done to me? I have become taco obsessed.
8: Tacos.
7: My God.
9: We're in the States for the World Cup, so we figured we might as well try some Raising Cane's, couple Canadians.
10: Oh, is really good.
11: I'm trying KFC for the first time in America.
12: Oh!
13: Steak, hamburger, and Caesar salad. So good.
14: First time Chipotle. This right here is a chicken queso burrito.
15: Mm. Oh,
14: good. Oh, that's good.
1: They're loving it.
2: There's so many funny. If you guys get a chance on the internet, look these things up about all these people from different countries coming in. Did you see the Japanese guys, or maybe they're Korean, that were riding the mechanical bull?
1: Yes.
2: They've never seen anything like it, and they were riding a mechanical.
1: They don't have mechanical bulls in Japan or
2: not.
1: South Korea?
2: Right?
1: Get out of here. We just assume it's all over the world, don't we?
2: And then the guys from Netherlands, like the Netherlands people, they're hilarious. And who are they, the Viking ones? Who are the Viking ones?
16: I think so.
2: Okay, so they get on escalators, and they all sit down and act like they're rowing it. They do it everywhere. It's just so funny. But they went to Costco, and their minds were blown at Costco.
1: Yes.
2: They're like, wait a minute, I can get diamonds? I can get diamonds and watermelon at the same place?
1: I can get a 4-pack of peanut butter?
2: Yeah.
1: What the heck?
2: They thought Costco was everything, absolutely everything.
1: By the way, the ratings for the World Cup is absolutely off the charts.
2: I'll give you an idea
1: here. All right, game 5 of the NHL playoffs. Game 5 had 6 million viewers. 6 million, okay?
2: Mm-hmm.
1: The game 5 of the NBA playoffs for the New York Knicks had 24 million. The U.S. soccer team last Friday night, 28 million.
2: They beat it? Wow.
1: 28 million. They beat the NBA, the NHL, everybody.
2: That's crazy.
1: Was that wild?
2: I mean, we haven't even tried to. We don't get ratings from the world, right? So it's just United States.
1: That's U.S. ratings. Yeah. That's
2: I wonder what it'd be in the world.
1: It's got to be astronomical.
2: It has to be. Yeah.
1: you're going to be talking over 100 million people.
2: Yeah,
1: worldwide.
2: I mean, if you think about it, because they're having watch parties from Mexico, right? Too.
1: Yeah.
2: And so
1: I just didn't see this coming. This big a build for this thing.
2: By the way, I apologize. I said Netherlands. I knew it started with an N. It was Norwegian.
16: Yep.
2: The Norwegians.
16: Yeah. Norway.
2: Yeah, they're the ones that are acting like they're Vikings, and they all have the Viking hats on. And everywhere they go, they're rowing
16: on the escalators.
2: It's
16: hilarious.
2: So awesome. It is awesome.
1: It's wild.
2: Yeah, I feel like I have the fever now. I feel like I'm a soccer fan now.
1: Yeah,
2: yeah.
1: You know, I've started watching myself.
2: Yeah.
1: I watched a game yesterday, and I don't even know who was playing. Because they put up there those just, you know, 2 or 3 letters for the country, and some of them I can't figure out, like the Ivory Coast. I don't know who the Ivory Coast is.
2: Is that Africa?
1: Yeah, it's in Africa, but I don't know exactly where it's at, the Ivory Coast.
2: It's down in Africa.
1: But they say the jerseys, they're selling like crazy. And remember, this thing goes on for another, almost a month?
2: Yeah, it's crazy.
1: We're only through the first round for the teams. I think every team has now played as of last night.
2: I still can't believe Kansas City got it over us.
16: Yeah, that's crazy.
1: I wish you were here.
2: I mean, it's
1: I'm with you.
2: Listen, I've lived in Kansas City.
1: I know you
2: Listen,
1: did.
2: Listen, it's not. Oh my God, Denver's like 8,000 times better.
1: You could flush that place.
2: I mean, there's nothing going on.
1: Yeah, I'm with you. I mean, I'm with you. Now, we have some Kansas City listeners.
2: Well, I lived
1: we
2: in
1: apologize.
2: I even lived in the nice place. I lived in Overland Park.
1: Yeah.
2: I know Mission is nicer, but yeah, I even lived in the nice, nothing to do there. There's just nothing.
1: The World Cup in Denver would be such a home run.
2: It would, right?
1: It really would. Man. A lot of soccer fans.
2: I'm a fan now. I'm a fan.
1: Well, the USA plays tomorrow. They play Australia.
2: Oh, see, I love Australia.
1: That's going to be a
2: big
1: game. That's
2: going to be a great game.
1: That's going to be a bigger watched game, more so than Paraguay was.
2: Yeah. Wow.
1: Australia.
0: 100%.
1: It's going to be big.
2: It's going to be huge.
1: Yeah, because both teams are winners. They both won their first game.
2: Oh, they did?
1: Yeah.
2: All right.
1: So it's a big match tomorrow. All right, but BJ and Jamie Morning Show tonight, big night. Bar Bingo. Jamie and I will be there. Carson will be there. The whole crew. Tricky Vicky will be out there. We're going to have a blast tonight. If you've got tickets, you're gonna love it tonight.
2: It is so much fun. I mean, we have never... I asked somebody, like, have we ever had a complaint about it? And the only time we had one complaint is because somebody's food was slow. Mm. But that's it.
1: That's it.
2: Yeah, but everybody loves it.
1: Thousands of people have been to a Bar Bingo. They love it. They love this place. Looks like it's got great food, great service. This Hofbräu in Westminster. It starts at 6 o'clock tonight. We're bringing a ton of prizes.
2: Yep, we are.
1: Big prizes.
2: Ed Sheeran, Bruno Mars, all the stuff. Yeah.
1: Yeah. So your chance to win tonight. You know what we have? We have another pair of tickets to give away. The last pair.
2: Oh, should we do it now?
1: Yeah, we can do it. You know what? Let's do it now.
2: Okay, let's do it now. Let's God, it's crazy. Crazy. All right, you're gonna go if you are caller 19 right now, 303-22 Alice.
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3: Had a couple slow patches on 76 this morning, heading westbound and coming out of Brighton. You're slow before and after 85, but then very slow now. All of a sudden, 76 merging from 25, making your way toward Federal, and then slow again right where you merge with 70, getting into Arvada. 70's not too bad, so a little patch of slowing here out of Aurora from Tower to 225, and then again from Colorado to 25, but past Arvada getting into the foothills, no major delays. South 25 is going to be busy from about the 270-36 connector over to Colfax, but so far, so good. Both sides in the tech center. I'm Claire Beverly with Denver Traffic.
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0: BJ and Jimmy Morning Show, also heard on the Odyssey app all over America. And you'll get a podcast after 10 o'clock. It is a Thursday. Yesterday, super hot. Today, 87. You know, the first day of summer is Sunday.
1: Is it really?
0: Uh-huh. I think it's the 21st. Sunday will be the first day of summer, although it feels it already.
1: I just want to give two health updates, public service. You know, radio is supposed to be for public service.
0: It is. That's why we're licensed.
1: Yeah. So let me make sure you put these in the archives of that we did some stuff. Number one. If you are on any kind of Ozempic or any of the Wegovy, all those things that a lot of people are on, do not add berberine, okay?
0: What is berberine?
1: Berberine is a supplement. It's a vitamin supplement.
0: Berberine?
1: Berberine, right? Okay. And so so people take it. If they don't want to pay for Ozempic and all that stuff, they take berberine because it's like gut health and all this stuff, and it lowers your blood sugar.
0: Is it an appetite suppressant?
1: No. It doesn't do that part.
0: Okay.
1: But it does lower your blood sugar and gets all the whatever.
0: Why can't you combine them?
1: I'm not going to tell you why. You guys, I've been so sick since last Friday, like literally so sick. And I can't, I was like, did I have food poisoning? You know, like I couldn't figure it. Then I OD'd on Imodium. Did you know you can die from that?
0: I had no idea.
1: I didn't either until I almost died from it. Yeah, so I drank the whole bottle basically to get me through Saturday, and I didn't know this, but it put your heart into like a crazy thing. It was going da-da-da-da-da-da, like that.
0: Yeah,
1: you can die on Imodium if you take too much. Wow. And that's not how I want to go out.
0: No, not at all.
1: Oh, dang on Imodium. Yeah,
0: no, I hear you.
1: It's really bad for you.
0: So I don't think I've ever heard of it though.
1: That you could die.
0: Yeah.
1: Yeah, I didn't either until I thought I was dying. Yeah. I was like, am I going to go to the ER for this?
0: Holy moly.
1: Yeah. So then, so I was trying because yesterday, like literally right again at 10, I got so nauseated and so sick. And I was like, I got to figure this out. So I started thinking about like my supplements, and then I put it into ChatGPT, and it basically said that if you add Ozempic and berberine, it's intolerable. And I can vouch for that.
0: Toxic for you.
1: Yeah.
0: Wow.
1: Yeah. So just so you know.
0: You know, the GLP-1s, there's a lot of things that you can't take with those.
1: Yeah, you have
0: you
1: to
0: know,
1: look,
0: you
1: got to
0: really investigate
1: GPT.
0: That.
1: Yeah, you do. And then,
0: through a doctor.
1: Well, yeah.
0: You need a doctor. You need a family or just a personal physician.
1: That's a good plan instead of buying it on the internet.
0: That's what you should do, yeah.
1: But you can also put it in ChatGPT. It's just the same. I mean, sometimes they get it wrong. But did you see that they're saying, and I haven't found this side effect true yet, that if you take like Ozempic and all that stuff, that it reduces anger?
0: No.
1: Yeah.
0: I didn't see that.
1: Yeah.
0: I would think it'd be the opposite.
1: No.
0: Because it suppresses your appetite. So therefore, maybe you're a little angrier.
1: You're angry?
0: Yeah.
1: Yeah. No, it says they just found this new study and it's like, it takes away people's like rage and anger.
0: It feels like to me.
1: You know what? Carson should take it for driving.
0: Before you drive. Yeah. Because you have road rage.
2: Calm me down a little bit.
0: It feels like to me every week they discover something different with a side effect.
1: I agree.
0: You know, every week there's something different. I can't even go through the list. There's so many.
1: And then the other thing is a brand new sunscreen came out that's supposed to be way better for us. And it's called BEMT, B-E-M-T. They just approved it. And I guess it's been approved in Europe and Asia forever, but we never approved it. So you know how we're all scared of sunscreens now?
0: Yeah.
1: Well, this is brand new and it's BEMT, B-E-M-T. And so you should get that.
0: Sunscreens is one of those things that I just cannot believe that it's been used for so many years and so many people, and then you come out with these studies that have the, you know, the side effects that it has.
1: Right?
0: I know. Cancer causing, okay?
1: Cancer, and we're trying to avoid cancer.
0: Yes.
1: Yeah, I know.
0: I mean, think about it. Of all the products out there, that's one product that, man, we really made a mistake with that one. I mean, did we not?
1: Yeah, I agree with you.
0: I mean, I lived in Florida. I mean, sunscreen is unbelievable. It's like milk.
1: Yeah.
0: It's so common down there. And to know that this thing's been on the shelves for as long as it's been on the shelves and what it causes now, what we're finding out, is just absolutely criminal.
1: So here, sorry. So here's the thing. Change it all out. When you go this weekend, camping.
0: Yeah.
1: When you go camping, you need to change out your sunscreen and get the BEMT.
0: BJ's Big Adventure.
1: So just remember, B Mountain, like B-E-M-T.
2: BEMT.
1: It's brand new, and yeah, I guess they've
2: I haven't seen it.
1: Yeah. And it's the first new active sunscreen ingredient in the United States in over 25 years. Wow. But they've used it forever in Europe and Asia and Australia.
2: There you go. Your health update this morning.
1: I feel
2: there
1: you go. I'm here to help.
2: Next week, Amazon Prime Days. Okay. Next week.
1: I don't need any more crap. I don't need anything. I literally don't need anything.
2: Are people over Amazon Prime Days?
1: I am.
2: I mean, come on. Prime Day. Hey, they've already put some of the deals up.
1: Yeah, I know.
2: On Amazon. But the official Prime Days are scheduled for next week, which, by the way, I've got a story here. A lady orders an urn off of Amazon. First of all, I had no idea they sell urns on Amazon.
1: Yeah.
2: It comes with a stranger's ashes.
1: Shut up. It did not. It did not. This is a lie. This is the internet.
2: Here we go.
3: Mesa woman ordered a keepsake urn on Amazon after her grandmother died. Pretty normal, right? Until it arrived. She opened it, unscrewed the back, and found ashes already inside. Not her grandmother's, but a random person. She says she was stunned and immediately worried. How does this happen, and who is this? Now, Amazon told her that she'd get a refund, but says the third-party seller has not responded. We have also reached out, and we're waiting to hear back.
2: Here you go.
1: My friend, he works at a funeral home, and they have storage units full of ashes that nobody claimed.
4: No.
1: Yeah, they never came back and picked them up.
2: I've heard that.
1: Yeah, because after it's all over, they move on, you know? And they have to obviously keep them, right, in case they want to come back and get them. But they have storage, I mean, tons of them.
2: Yeah.
1: Because people are like, well, funeral's over, I'm not coming back for them.
2: They have a farm in Tennessee, on the eastern side of Tennessee, where bodies go to. When nobody claims them, and they use them for research. Ugh. Yeah. But it's a farm where they take them to bury them.
1: Like my dog that my dad said my dog went to a farm.
2: Yeah, that's what it is.
1: Is it my dog there?
2: The story is real. She orders an urn and gets a stranger inside.
1: That is crazy.
2: Isn't that wild? But who would order an urn off of Amazon?
1: Well, this is illegal. This is weird. Well, yeah, I would because why not? Yeah.
2: I think you just buy them.
1: Costco gives. They sell caskets.
4: You can get everything on Amazon.
1: Yeah.
2: Whoa. You can buy a casket at Costco?
1: Yeah, sure can.
2: I could go over there and pick out a casket.
1: Right now.
2: Get out of here.
1: You can.
2: Yeah. I've been in Costco a million times. I've never seen a casket.
1: It's on their website. They don't put them out.
2: They should put them out and put mannequins in them.
1: Oh,
2: yeah,
1: no.
2: Raise the lid.
1: It's so sad. No.
2: BJ and Jamie Morning Show. Tabloid Trash is coming up next. Stand by.

0: Grab a hold of something. It's going to be a wild ride through Jamie's stream of consciousness.
1: Jamie's Tabloid Trash on Alice 105.9.
2: Texanado's very, very active this morning. 303-22 Alice, you can text us live in the studio. Let's see here. Somebody says, can you say happy birthday to my twins, Danielle and Elizabeth? Oh, this is cute. 19 on the 19th. Tomorrow.
3: Oh, wow.
2: Yeah, tomorrow.
4: Oh, yeah.
2: That's cool.
3: Happy birthday.
2: Yeah. Somebody says, wow, you guys suck. I have loved you forever. And I'm a Colorado native, and I now live in Kansas City, and I'm listening to you, and you talk beep about Kansas City. Wow. I am so disappointed by you, Jamie.
4: Well, I think you were trying to make a point that Denver deserves the World Cup more than Kansas City.
2: Yeah, exactly.
4: And that's the point that was trying to be made.
2: So sorry about that.
4: Yeah.
2: I mean,
4: she might have went overboard a little bit calling you a toilet.
2: I didn't say toilet. That's not even my repertoire.
4: Oh, I said it. I said that place could be flushed.
2: Let's see here. Somebody said, BJ, what you're talking about is the Body Farm. It's there and it's for research, like you said. There's a documentary all about it on National Geographic.
4: Yeah, I know all about it because it's outside of Knoxville, Tennessee.
2: Okay.
4: Yeah.
2: Just FYI, not only does Costco sell caskets, but Walmart. What kind of show are we doing today?
4: I don't know.
2: Walmart does too. Okay, well, thank you. Oh my God. This is crazy.
4: I had no idea.
2: No, I know. Mm. And somebody said, I'm waiting on the wait list to get into Bar Bingo. What's the deal?
4: Don't know yet.
2: So sorry. Mm. Yeah. Maybe you'll get a call today.
4: Yeah, maybe.
2: Hopefully you'll get a call today. Okay. Well, we're just going to move on. Let's see here. What was I going to tell you? Oh, I know. Earlier I mentioned, this is troubling you guys. First we had Bunny and Jelly Roll. And by the way, we are so getting duped by these fake videos of Jelly Roll and Bunny. They're deep fakes. And in one, didn't you say Bunny's like crying or something in one of them?
4: Yeah, she's very upset.
2: She's crying. And then in another one, you'll see it's Jelly Roll walking down the road saying, I'm going to give her everything in the divorce. Those aren't real, you guys. They're all fakes. They're deep fakes. He's not walking down a road discussing their divorce.
4: And we've learned by experience.
2: Yeah.
4: Because we fell for him.
2: Every time.
4: Yeah.
2: Remember that eagle that picked up that baby?
4: Yeah, that baby.
2: They
4: still haven't found that baby.
2: I think I even argued with you.
4: I think that baby's going to be about 14 now.
2: I argued with you about that one, which I was wrong. And I argued about the Tom Brady one. Remember where he took a football and he put it
3: back into the football slinger.
2: Yeah.
3: I
2: believe that.
3: We all fell for that one.
2: So dumb.
4: I remember the giant floods in New Orleans and all the sharks in the street.
2: Oh, yeah. That was a good one, too.
4: That was a really good one.
2: That was a good one.
4: That was one of the OGs.
2: Yeah, it was.
4: Deep fakes.
2: Yeah, you're right. That was good because I believe that one, too. Oh, so stupid. Anyway, I was thinking about Jelly Roll and Bunny as I was, you know, faked out because he did say, I'm giving her all the money in the deep fake. You know, she is a New York Times bestseller. I don't know what kind of money she got for that book, but a lot of people bought that book. It's a bestseller, and it just recently came out. So let's just say like 10 million, something like that, maybe with a, you know, signing bonus. And then she has her podcast, which is hugely, wildly successful. So let's figure, a couple million on that, right?
4: Yeah, I would guess.
2: And she does sell different products once in a while. So I don't know. I don't know who's going to get what.
4: And then all the money from the hooker business.
2: Oh, that paid for their way.
4: That business, it's really thriving right now.
2: She calls herself a sex worker.
4: I'm just saying.
2: Not a hooker.
4: Cash it in on it.
2: I think that she was more high class than somebody you pick up on the street. I think with her, you book her.
4: Like, no kidding.
2: I think she's the one. Yeah, I think she's, because my friend used to do this in Vegas, where you're beautiful, right? And you accompany somebody to different parties.
3: Like a black
2: and stuff.
4: Escort.
2: Yeah, an escort, right.
4: Yeah.
2: Correct.
4: Yeah.
2: Yeah.
4: Not that I know about him.
2: And not that I know that my friend was one, but she never admitted it, but we all knew.
4: Yeah.
2: Really? You're going to Vegas by yourself for Saturday night? Okay.
4: Yeah.
2: I think we all know.
4: Back on Sunday?
2: Yeah, and you're driving to Benz with no job?
4: Yeah.
2: Yeah. I think we all know.
4: Something's going on here.
2: We all know. But she never admitted it, so good for her. All right. So the other story, this is bad timing, like you said, BJ, is that Meghan Markle and Prince Harry, breaking point. That's what they're saying. Breaking point.
4: He's had enough.
2: He has had enough.

0: Yeah.
1: They're saying that he is sick of the influencer thing, her lifestyle brand. Was it called As If?
2: No, yeah, As Ever.
1: As Ever. That's such a great name. As Ever by Meghan Markle. And that he wants to go back to his roots. And if you remember, his roots are giving to the less fortunate. He likes to dig wells in Africa, all that stuff. He's not about candles and flower sprinkles.
0: Yeah, he's not out to hawk anything.
1: No.
0: Okay, that's not what he's here for. He comes from a background of, you called it, do-gooders.
1: Right.
0: And that's exactly what the royal family is. And that's still a part of his life, even though he's not with the royal family. He still has those same beliefs.
1: Yeah. So they're saying that they're living separate lives right now. And that all her stuff, you guys. So speaking of warehouses, all their stuff, her stuff. She has jams in there. She has teas. She has those flower sprinkles I was talking about. They said they're all getting ready to expire.
0: I think it's beneath him that she's running like a garage sale. Out of the house, you know. Got the garage door up and she's got everything out the driveway.
1: Right?
0: He's like, Meghan, what the hell are you doing?
1: I'm just telling you, mark my words, TJ Maxx and Ross or whatever the other one is, I'm telling you, they're going to have all her products because they said they're this close to expiring.
0: Yeah, they're going to have to get rid of a lot of that stuff because it's just going to continue to, you know.
1: Yeah, I mean, you can't sell it after it expires. Jam, yeah. I mean, jam expires? I thought that stuff lasted forever.
0: Well, it's been there forever.
1: Well, that's true.
0: She's been doing this, for over a year now? A year and a half?
1: Yeah, so they said that she's $7 million in debt. And that she will most likely file bankruptcy by the end of this year.
0: Now, this is on top of all that money that she lost with Netflix.
1: Yep.
0: That was $100 million.
1: I know.
0: On that hit. And now have this one on top of it?
1: It's crazy. He must be embarrassed.
0: Yeah, things got to be tight over there.
1: Well, I wondered why he was alone at the Knicks game. Hmm. He was just like hanging out. Didn't he go skiing too by himself with a buddy?
0: I think so.
1: Yeah.
0: Yeah.
1: Trouble in paradise. I don't know. I'm done. There you go. Tabloid trash.
0: It's a good ending.
1: Thank you.
3: BJ. And Jamie.
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1: and Jamie
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2: Here we go.
3: You didn't ask.
4: You didn't have to.
3: But he'll tell you all about s'mores.
4: I know all about it.

0: you guys.
1: Here
0: He's
1: we
0: had
1: go.
0: The RV since October. They've never gone camping. Today is June 18th, and tomorrow, June 19th, is the day that we will mark in history.
1: We hit the road to the great outdoors.
0: Yeah,
1: that's
0: coming
1: up tomorrow. We'll be packing up the RV, headed down old I-25, get off there at Jellystone, get way out in the wilderness, and get ready to camp.
0: It's
1: out in the great outdoors, bears, snakes, all the varmints are out there, but you know what? I don't fear anything.
0: Trampolines, two swimming pools, five hot tubs, a gift shop, a convenience store. What else
2: Mini
0: was it?
2: Golf,
0: mini golf.
2: Cornhole.
0: Oh, bowling. They have a bowling alley.
1: Guys, don't
0: center.
1: Exaggerate.
0: A fitness center. Yeah.
1: Elk and moose, all these animals that can attack you. But you think I fear any of that? No.
0: Oh, don't forget about the cabana.
2: The cabana.
0: It's $100 a night or day at the pool.
1: We're a good 75 yards

0: off of I-25.
1: Now, did you book the cabana yet? Because Carrie, our salesperson, said you got to get a cabana.
0: No, my wife says it's getting too expensive. Well, the cabana is $150.
1: Yes, it was $100.
0: No, it's $150.
1: AI doesn't know it. AI said it was $100.
0: And then the golf cart. I think they're out of them.
1: Okay, the two things I heard that you have got to get that to make your time camping more enjoyable is that there are no chairs at the pools, so you have to get a cabana.
0: Yeah.
1: And that it's 100 acres and it's so hot that you have to get a golf cart.
0: But Jamie, if the golf cart, not having that, not having the cabana, I mean, I really am roughing it, you know?
1: All right, that's what we'll go with. Bring your own chairs to the pool.
0: We'll just have to walk to the souvenir store to buy a Jellystone Yogi Bear
1: T-shirt
0: for $800.
1: Oh my God. Yeah, wow. Are they really out of golf carts?
0: Yeah, from what I understand.
1: Oh, no.
0: The reservations are gone for golf carts.
1: If you're 8 years old and you're... Because all my kid ever wanted to do if I took him golfing at 8 is just drive the golf cart.
0: Yeah, frogs, same way.
1: If you're 8 years old and you
0: see... Yeah, you want a golf cart. Yeah, maybe I can heist one.
1: You know what you need to do is go buy one. Put it on a trailer.
0: Put it on a trailer and take it down there.
1: Yeah, you might as well.
0: Yeah, well, the big adventure starts tomorrow. It's going to be exciting.
1: If you loved him, you'd do that.
0: Yeah. Here's what I don't understand, okay? And I looked this up this morning on the reservation, all right? And it's like a hotel. You get there on Friday. We're getting there tomorrow at 12 noon.
1: Okay.
0: They mark down your spot will be available at noon.
1: Okay.
0: Your checkout time is 11 a.m. Sunday.
2: Gotta get out.
1: Yeah, gotta get out of there.
0: This is like Casa Bonita. They throw you out after an hour.
1: Right? What happens if you don't leave at 11?
0: I don't know. But all the reservation it says, you gotta pack up and be the hell out of here by 11 o'clock.
1: I can't imagine people are lined up to recheck in on Sunday.
0: But you would think, that you go there and you're going to have, you know, Friday afternoon and evening, but you got all day Saturday. But you want to kind of pack up the RV, leave it sitting in the spot and go to the pool.
1: Yeah, you want to use the facilities.
0: Yeah. Well, I don't know what you do
1: I
0: then.
1: Bet there's an upcharge. Because, you know, if you stay at a hotel, they'll upcharge you to stay later.
0: Or maybe there's a parking area. You move the vehicle to that parking area and then go to the pool.
1: That's a pain. No, I bet they're trying to get you with money. I bet you can check out a late checkout.
2: Late checkout.
1: Can I get a late checkout?
0: So the cabana and the $80 stuffed bear isn't enough?
1: Not there.
0: You buy a Yogi Bear, you get to stay longer?
1: Oh, my God. Somebody said, I just passed Jellystone and it's packed.
0: Oh, no.
2: And it's not even Friday, baby.
1: I know. Wow. You're going to have so much fun in the great outdoors.
0: Yes, not only that, what a celebration for Father's Day weekend.
1: Packing up an RV and having to get out by 11.
0: Jamie, is her Father's Day, can it get any better, folks?
2: Sounds relaxing.
1: I know. But did you guys see that people are spending way more money on Father's Day this year? Way more money.
0: Really? Not in Littleton.
1: Yeah. Here's what it says. It says the average shopper plans to spend about $227 on dad this year. That's up 14% from last year.
0: Really?
1: $227. I wonder what you're getting.
0: Really?
1: Yeah.
0: $227. Yeah. Hello, are you listening?
1: Yeah, hello? $227. That's up 14%. I wonder what you're going to get.
0: Yeah. You sure that's not $2.27?
1: Remember, cargo shorts are on sale right now.
0: They are for less than $20.
1: Yeah, right? $19.99. Yeah. Oh, my God.
0: All right.

0: from 270 to Colfax, a busy out of Aurora on westbound 70 from Tower across to Havana, and then again from Colorado over to 25. I'm Claire Beverly with Denver Traffic.
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0: Alice 105.9, the BJ and Jamie Morning Show here on a Thursday. Going to be 87 degrees today. Not as hot as yesterday, but summer's on the way. It already feels like it to me, but...
1: I know. It was hot. I got to tell you something real quick.
0: Okay.
1: Because we were talking about off the air, and I think it's something... I'm worried about the youth today, BJ.
0: Why are you worried about the youth?
1: Because America's Sweethearts, it's about the Dallas Cowboy cheerleaders.
0: Yeah.
1: And season two, whatever, is out now on Netflix. I watched the other ones. It's pretty interesting because these girls got paid nothing. And they all have like torn hamstrings because you know how they run out or they do Thunderstruck and they all jump and do the splits?
0: Yeah.
1: They're notorious for that. Like people tear their hamstrings, all this stuff. They didn't have health insurance. Anyway, so they got all that passed.
0: It doesn't seem like a pathway to a career of any type.
1: Well, it's starting to now because they're all getting package deals for, they're making a lot of money
0: for what?
1: Influencing. So they're all now
0: products or something
1: products,
0: like that?
1: Yeah, yep, makeup, even a moving company.
0: Yeah, but in the past, I feel like even here with the Denver Broncos, that people that participated as a cheerleader over the years, it never really led to a pathway to something. So,
1: I completely agree with you, and it still doesn't. These girls just got lucky because they have a Netflix special.
0: And they're the Dallas Cowboys cheerleaders, which are America's cheerleaders, I guess you could call it, right?
1: Yeah.
0: Yeah, but I think with the Denver Broncos, because you're right, these girls get paid nothing.
1: And they don't get the exposure like these girls do for Netflix. I mean, they're becoming famous.
0: And people don't realize the time they put in for this it's a full-time job
1: to
0: be one of
1: those cheerleaders. Well, it's charity, too, because they have to do all the charity stuff.
0: Yeah.
1: Right?
0: Yeah, they're always out.
1: I mean, even it's after season, they're always out, even with charity. Anyway, here's what made me sad. I mean, these girls, you guys, are obviously, they pick the hottest chicks, right? Through auditions and all that, just they have to look exactly perfect, and they all have to be a size zero so they fit in the little outfit, all the things. But these girls, they're on the bus going to a game and they're taking selfies, right? Like people do. And they're like, do I look cute? I don't know. Oh my, 23. And they're putting filters on themselves. 23. And she's like, oh, don't you use a different filter. I don't like that one. Soften me up. I'm like, you don't need to be softened up at 23. She's like, yo, use the other filter. Isn't that sad? Yeah,
0: so what age should you be to soften up?
1: Probably 40. My guess
0: soften up at 40.
1: You should probably use...
0: That's from JB White. You got to soften up at 40, girls.
1: Yeah. But at 23, they're using filters.
0: I understand what you're saying.
1: Oh, my God.
0: Though.
1: It's
0: the world we live in. Everybody's filtered.
1: I know, but they don't look like that, and they're 23, well, and I'm like, that is mental.
2: Yeah, but think about the time that they grew up in. They didn't grow up in a time without cell phones or social media. So everything that they've just been known to do is look at image through Instagram and these perfect photos that are photo brush and airbrush.
1: Why don't they put the little squirrel face on them or something? You know, do something funny. But I mean, it's all a lie. Even at 23, it's just a lie.
0: Now, do they get into that if once you make the team and you're part of the cheerleading squad, if you put on, say, 15 pounds?
1: Oh, you can't.
0: Do they toss you? They take away your uniform?
1: A lot of the girls have eating disorders. It's really bad.
0: It is?
1: Yeah, it's really bad.
0: Oh, I could see that being a part of the culture there.
1: And they have mental breakdowns. They get put in a mental facility because...
0: It's like a model.
1: They read all the negative comments about them on the internet. I mean, but I just couldn't get over... I mean, I'm sorry, but 23, back in my day, when I was 23, a filter was not an option, right?
0: Well, it wasn't available.
1: I know, but I mean, there's a picture of myself and Ryan Seacrest. I don't have any makeup on because they took it in the morning, and I don't wear makeup in the morning, and they published it. Yeah. I'm with no makeup on!
0: Do you remember when HD first came out for TV?
1: Oh,
0: remember
1: how
0: all panicked everybody was that worked in TV? Because all of a sudden you could see every wrinkle, you could see every nose hair, whatever, on any TV anchor, and they freaked out.
1: I know, but I freaked out looking at them.
0: Yeah.
1: Because remember, I was like, oh my God, I had no idea you really looked like that.
0: Right.
1: We all did.
0: The old cameras, you couldn't pick up all that, all that definition.
1: No.
0: But when they went to HDTV, they all freaked out. We've got to have filters.
1: Well, and they should have, too, because I remember when that happened, and you're, like, looking at them, you're thinking, I didn't know you had all that, like, those skin tags. It's sad.
0: It is.
1: 23.
0: That's why I love radio.
1: That's why I got into radio.
0: All right, I've got a piece of audio here. This guy, he's a tennis player, a tennis pro. And he's notorious for dropping the F-bomb. Oh. Every interview he does to be on TV with any reporter, he drops the F-bomb over and over again. Carson, do you know his name?
2: I can't remember.
1: It doesn't matter.
0: It doesn't matter. It's from some foreign country, Italy.
2: He's not too well known.
0: No, he's just notorious for his language. And now reporters are saying they're no longer going to interview the guy.
1: Oh, really?
0: They're done with him, yeah, because he won't stop. Yeah. He does it intentionally over and over again.
1: So it's a live shot?
0: Does it. And he burns them every time. They're like, please don't do that. Please stop. All right, here's the audio.
3: Whatever you do, you just put the ball in the court, and then he hates me 142. I was like, I would have to serve, and I would have to.
0: But the crowd loves him.
1: Yeah, right?
0: They love him because he's dropping the F-bomb with this reporter.
4: Bombs, please.
5: No.
1: Oh, jeez.
0: No.
4: You on the grass last week, unfortunately, didn't go your way. What's it like to get your first victory? Okay.
0: He just says the F-bomb three times in a row. Boom, boom, boom. And the crowd's like, whoa.
1: Oh, my God.
0: We love this guy.
1: That's crazy. I'll show you, lady. Don't tell me not to say the F-word.
0: I'm going to back it up to the beginning and play it all for you. Here we go.
3: Whatever you do, you just put the ball in the court, and then he hates me 142. I was like, I would have to serve, and I would have to.
4: No F-bombs, please.
5: No.
4: You on the grass last week, unfortunately, didn't go your way. What's it like to get your first victory? Okay. Corentin, we need to improve that for the next round. Apologies, everyone. Corentin Muti.
0: They're done with this guy. No more interviews, they said.
1: Yeah.
0: Okay, dude, you got to stop.

0: believe he did that. Bulls right there.
1: He's pretty wacky, wow. Isn't he? He's got to be known for something. He's not that good at tennis, I guess, right? So he's got to make a name for himself, I guess.
0: Oh, my God.
2: Well, you done me and you bet I felt it. I tried to beat you, but you're so hot that I melted. I fell right through the cracks.

0: You want to hear something mind-boggling?
1: Mind-boggling?
0: Yeah.
1: Oh, okay, yeah.
0: Hard to fathom.
1: Yeah, right?
0: Yeah. Kind of like that, you know, Elon Musk is worth $1.4 trillion.
1: Now, that's a great mind-boggler.
0: There you go. Yeah, there you go.
1: Yeah.
0: The Salute to America fireworks show in Washington, D.C. Guess how many fireworks we're talking? This thing could go on for days, all right? 851,000 fireworks.
1: Oh, my God.
0: Think about that.
1: That's a lot.
0: 800 and almost a million fireworks will be shot off on July 4th.
1: That's quite, you know, after a while, it gets boring. You know, you're like, I mean, they're really exciting and stuff. You're like, yay, okay, yay, yay. And then you're like, okay, okay.
0: I'm bored after the first 1,000 in this show.
1: I know, that's what I'm saying.
0: I'm with you.
1: Yeah.
0: It's like, really?
1: Yeah.
0: 850,000 fireworks?
1: But maybe it's going to be simultaneously a bunch of them. Like, you know, 10,000 at one time or something.
0: I don't know. Still, it would last two hours, three hours.
1: It was so cool when I had the Havasu house because... Yeah. I've told you this a million times, every time around this year. But after the 4th or whatever, they have all the fireworks companies come out there. And then people like the mayors from different cities and whatever come out there and order theirs. So they shoot them up all August and September.
0: Yeah.
1: And then people are making orders for them.
0: So you'll
1: just be out there in like September and like all of a sudden you'll see a heart in the air. And you're like, oh, I think Jim ordered F4.
0: Yeah. So they get to see them before they buy them.
1: Yeah, right.
0: Oh.

0: Wow. Cool.
1: Isn't that crazy?
2: Yeah, that's pretty cool. I know a guy that's in the fireworks business.
1: Yeah.
2: Yeah, he owns a wire.
1: Didn't you almost
2: warehouse.
1: Die or something?
2: Yeah, I was on a barge.
1: Yeah, that's what I thought.
2: Yeah, we were shooting fireworks in Panama City, actually. And I was on a barge. And part of my job was to make sure that they ignited. And it was all electronic. You know, right. It's not, you don't run out there with a lighter.
1: You didn't have a punk?
2: No, but you have a railroad flare that you have in your hand that you can light and run out there in case one doesn't fire.
1: Gotcha.
2: Right?
1: Okay.
2: So I run out on the barge because one didn't fire, one set of rockets. And I run out on the barge to light it, and I tripped over a wire. And
1: shocker.
2: What I did, it flipped the fireworks down, and instead of shooting in the air, they shot straight across the barge at where I'm sitting. So these fireworks are firing at me, right?
1: Only you.
2: Yeah.
1: Right? Sarah.

0: always hit the curb.
1: I've had 4 broken bones in my body. A lot of people never have a broken bone.
0: I don't want to say it out loud.
1: You know?
0: I haven't.
1: And yeah, I haven't. I've had 4. And I do nothing.
0: Operator error.
1: I'm just saying.
2: Walking's a tricky thing.
0: Yeah.
1: I think they're really starting to get concerned about the fireworks here in Denver.
0: You do?
1: With the dryness here. Yeah, I see a lot of posts, people saying that, you know, probably shouldn't fire them this year.
0: I do see a lot of, yeah, I agree with you.
1: They're not going to hold back on this one, or they're not going to implement that because it's the 250th. They just feel like that it's necessary. It's got to be done. But there are people really concerned about it.
0: I think this is a bad idea.
1: I don't know. What's the driest year we've ever had?
0: Yeah, those of you that in some of those cities that have fireworks, I think it's a bad idea.
1: I love the fact that a lot of places are doing drone shows.
0: Yeah.
1: But really what they're concerned about are these pop-up tents that are in front of these strip malls that you can go in there and buy sparklers or these little tanks or whatever it is you buy, and you go out and you light these things, and before you know it, you got a grass fire.
0: And don't forget to tell your teenagers this, because I had to tell my kid because he went to Wyoming. I said, listen, if a house burns down, it's on us.
1: Yeah.
0: Right? We're liable. If anything burns down, we're liable.
1: Oh, yeah.
0: It can ruin your life.
1: You can get charged for the fire department showing up to put out a field.
0: Yeah.
1: Not just property.
0: Yeah, that's true.
1: Or you know, like a house or a barn or something like that.
0: Scare the bejesus out of your teenagers.
1: Yeah. Just go to one of these shows that are being put on by the cities that are regulated and drones and things like that. That's the best way to do it, right?
0: Happy 4th.
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1: Alice 105.9, the BJ Jamie Morning Show here on a Thursday. Big old bar bingo tonight. Man, oh man, it's going to be crazy.
2: If I don't die.
1: What do you mean if you don't die? You're not going to die. Don't worry.
2: I have a crease in my ear.
1: What does that mean?
2: I have a crease in my earlobe.
1: Don't we all?
2: Nope.
1: We don't?
2: Nope. It's called Frank's sign.
1: Yeah.
2: And listen to this. So I took a selfie of my ear lobe. Okay. Yeah, yeah. And it's a diagonal line that goes from like your ear hole down to the tip of your lobe.
1: Mm-hmm.
2: Okay. And it's diagonal. And it says basically the diagonal earlobe crease is also called Frank's sign, named after Dr. Sander T. Frank. He first observed this crease in 20 patients under 60 with chest pain and proven coronary artery blockages. It says there's an association. He found there was an association between the earlobe crease and heart disease. And so I took selfies of both earlobes, and one of them has a crease.
1: You worry too much.
2: No, no.
1: Yes, you do. All these supplements. No, you're always on this WebMD.
2: Listen.
1: You've been on there for years.
2: Remember,
1: and you've got these conditions.
2: Listen.
1: Now you got an earlobe that's causing heart disease.
2: Have you ever heard of Frank's sign?
1: You know what's going to happen,
2: Jamie? Have you ever heard of Frank's sign?
1: No.
2: Exactly.
1: But your worry is going to be what gets you.
2: No.
1: Because you worry too much.
2: I'm not even worried. It's preventative care.
1: How do you prevent it?
2: Well, I think I got to see a cardiologist or something.
3: No.
2: Because listen to this. So remember the other day my heart was going doo doo doo. It was going on both sides.
1: Yeah, but you said it was because of some medication you were taking.
2: Yeah,
1: and supplements.
2: It made my heart go over. I know. So then I started looking up like, oh my God, maybe I need an EKG or something, because what I looked up, it said you need to take an EKG. And so then I said, do you have this line in your earlobe? And I do. Everybody take a selfie of your earlobes and see if you have a diagonal line. Right? Mm-hmm. Yeah.
1: Scary. Let me see your line.
2: Okay. Let me show you a picture of it. It's scary. I sent it to all my friends and they're like, oh, and then Taya sent 12 pictures of her earlobe because she couldn't get a picture of it.
1: Yeah.
2: I think she might have had wine. I was like, okay, yeah. Taya, we got
1: awfully early for wine.
2: No,
1: isn't
2: it was last night.
1: I thought you meant this morning.
2: No.
1: Yeah. Yeah.
2: So
1: I thought, man, for breakfast.
2: Mine. Look at that.
1: Yeah. Little Kendall Jackson for breakfast?
2: Look at that. That's my line. That's a diagonal line.
1: Oh, that's a deadly line right there.
2: Somebody said, I watched Dr. Oz years ago, and he said it too. And here's the weird part. BJ has two diagonal lines on each ear, and he's already had a heart attack.
1: So I'm done.
2: Right, but I mean...
1: I'm done. I've had mine, so I'm all good now.
2: But it's proof that it's true.
1: No, it's not proof that it's true. It's proof that well, just because you've got the line and you had a heart attack doesn't mean that they coincide for some reason.
2: Your example A, Dr. Oz said. Yeah.
1: Boy.
2: I'm just saying, everybody take a selfie of your earlobes. Yeah. It's scary. Just scary. I mean, don't call 911 or anything. It just said
1: Don't do that.
2: No, don't do that.
1: You might want to go see a doctor.
2: It's just
1: maybe.
2: It might be an indication. Right?
1: Might be.
2: Yeah, might be.
1: Okay,
2: yeah.
1: Well, might's a big word.
2: Just look up Frank sign.
1: Frankenstein.
2: No, Frank's sign.
1: Frankenstein. Look up Frankenstein, folks.
2: Listen, this is serious. It's a real thing. It's a visible skin fold running roughly 45 degrees from the tragus to the outer edge of the earlobe. It is widely studied as a potential clinical indicator of cardiovascular disease such as coronary, big long name, and higher risk of stroke.
1: All right, so BJ will be a bar bingo. Jamie's an if. Because of the line in her ear, she's an if.
2: It's pretty scary.
1: So there you go. There you go. Hey, I got a story I want to play
2: for
1: you.
2: Nobody cares. Nobody cares.
1: All right, I got a story I want to play for you, okay?
2: What? Yeah.
1: Now, you know how much I love and I dream of winning a lottery, right?
2: Yes, you do.
1: I am obsessed with a lottery. She's obsessed with medical conditions. I'm obsessed with the lottery.
2: Yeah.
1: Okay. I love it. I love it. I love it. I envision myself winning one day.
2: You do a lot. Like,
1: he
2: really does daydream about this, you guys.
1: You're the one that got me doing that more and more over the years because you say, what is it, vision board.
2: The
1: vision board.
2: Because it worked. The vision board worked for me, remember?
1: You got to think you're a winner to be a winner.
2: Oh, that's big.
1: Is that right?
2: Should we put that on a poster?
1: What?
2: You,
1: I don't think I'm the first to say that.
2: You got to think like a winner to be a winner.
1: Yeah, you got to think like a winner to be a winner. That's the way it works in life.
2: I like
1: according
2: it.
1: To
2: solid.
1: Every, psychology type

0: person out there that gives you that direction. You got to envision it before it happens, and it will manifest for you, right?
1: Whoa. All right. Manifest?
0: Yeah.
1: You use that word today? Oh, man.
0: Well, at least I didn't use Frankenstein.
1: It's Frank's sign. No one right, cares.
0: Listen.
1: I'm gonna stroke out. No one cares.
0: But sometimes when it comes to the lottery, you just got to get lucky, okay? That's what this story is.
2: The old saying goes, I'd rather be lucky than good. Well, luckily for Tarzana's LaKedra Edwards, it turns out she was good with a mistake that led her to winning $10 million in the lottery. After putting $40 into a scratcher's vending machine at a nearby Bonds, Edwards was bumped into when she was about to start selecting which game she wanted. Well, the physical impact of the stranger bumping into her caused her to accidentally push the wrong number on the machine, meaning the number she didn't intend to push. Well, down dropped the money for the tickets she had no intention of buying, but all's well that ends well, because Edwards scratched off the game's top prize of $10 million.
1: No!
2: $10 million.
1: What? Why does this happen to all these other people?
0: Don't have that heart attack right now. Okay?
1: So sad,
0: don't have your heart attack.
1: Right?
0: Is that wild?
1: Oh my God.
0: You're standing at a vending machine.
1: Yeah. Oh, here we go.
0: And you want to bump into me to play this out? All right, here we go. I'm about to push the button. I put my $40 in. That's my budget. Son of a. Oh no, I hit the wrong button. No, jeez. Oh, I'm stuck with scratch
1: you
0: it
1: know
0: off.
1: What? I really
0: went $10 million.
1: I went in hard on purpose.
0: You did. You did.
3: Yeah,
0: you
3: that was excessive.
1: I had a little anger issue there. Did you guys notice that?
3: It was like a free shot.
0: Dang, hurt.
1: Sorry about that. Whoops. Anyway, what? what?
0: Isn't that a wild story,
1: that
0: though?
1: That is crazy.
0: Yeah.
1: Yeah. Wow.
0: $10 million.
1: Why does all this stuff happen to people?
0: And I'm assuming the person that bumped into her walked away.
3: Oh, yeah. It was just.
0: So there's no way, you know, that she would, you know, go back and say, hey, buddy, you're the one that did it. I'm going to share part of this with you.
1: Yeah. Man, that's crazy. Somebody wrote this. I'm sorry to hear about your ear condition, Jamie, but if you're not going to go to Bar Bingo, can I go? You know what?
0: The answer is yes. The answer is yes.
1: No one cares.
0: I'll call you personally later today if Jamie croaks. Okay?
1: Oh my God, it's not funny. Serious.

0: Alice 105.9. Tonight's location for Bar Bingo, Hofbräu in Westminster.
1: Westminster, what happened there?
0: I almost said Manchester. I don't even know what the heck that was all about.
1: It's because you have a crease in your ears.
0: I guess so. Here it goes. We're going to be there tonight for Bar Bingo. A lot of tickets out there. Here's the deal, though. If you have tickets to tonight's event and something's popped up, and trust
1: it
0: me,
1: it happens.
0: Nobody's upset about it. But if you can't go, if you're not going to be able to attend, let us know. You can text us at 303-222-5423. Text us, and we can redisperse these things.
1: I think we have 790 people on a waiting list.
0: Yeah, we have a wait list that's long.
1: Yeah.
0: And there are a lot of people wanting to go. We're seeing the text this morning. So if you can't make it, 303-222-5423. We will get those tickets out there, packing the place tonight. A lot of prizes to give away. It's a good time. But if you can't make it, we get
1: it's
0: it.
1: Fine.
0: We
1: yeah,
0: understand.
1: It's not a big deal. We just want to get it because I feel bad because the 790 people that are waiting are just like, so are we going or are we not going? I'm on a wait list. And so we just need to get them the information. That's
0: begging
1: why.
0: To go. We want to fill the place up. You know, it's an exciting party. A lot of winners tonight. And it's just a good time.
1: It's a good time.
0: A new location in Westminster. And we're looking forward to seeing that place.
1: I want to talk about relationships real quick.
0: All right.
1: Because I know that you guys are happily married and stuff, but for some of us, we're singles and it gets pretty complicated out there in the dating world, right?
0: Right.
1: It gets crazy. Right. I had the best haha moment last night of my life. And let me explain.
0: Really?
1: Yes.
0: Ha ha.
1: A ha ha moment. Like that.
0: Oh, That's more a laughing in your face type of laugh.
1: Yeah. Okay, so there's somebody that I used to date, right?
0: Yeah.
1: A long time ago,
0: right.
1: And he's in Las Vegas, okay? And last night at 9:30 p.m., I haven't talked to this guy for a long time, I haven't FaceTimed him for a long time. At 9:30 p.m., I get a FaceTime request. It's ringing, and it's him. And
0: right.
1: All I could think is, you're in Vegas and you're not having any fun because you're thinking of me and calling me. Is that?

0: crazy?
1: FaceTime video?
0: FaceTime.
1: Wow.
0: Yes.
1: Yeah.
0: I declined it.
2: He's probably liquored up.
0: Oh, for sure. 9:30.
2: Okay. You
0: yeah.
2: know that yeah, for sure. Because sure. you're in Las Vegas.
0: Exactly.
2: And 9:30, the evening's just starting.
0: You're right.
2: Really.
0: Is it 8:30 in Vegas?
2: Yeah, okay. 8:30 in
0: yeah.
2: Vegas.
0: Okay.
2: So the night is just starting,
0: yeah.
2: but you've had some cocktails, but you're right. You're bored.
0: Yes.
2: You're sitting out there because what's a FaceTime going to get you, right?
0: And I mean,
2: come on.
0: I just maybe
2: Not
0: I don't
2: only
0: know.
2: That.
0: I know it's for us single people. Y'all know what I'm talking about. It's just like, and I got to decline it. Oh, it's such a good
2: you know.
0: Day.
2: And here's
0: such
2: the thing, Jane.
0: Day.
2: You know, well, you don't know, but we can assume that you're not the only one.
0: Oh, for sure.
2: He scrolled through his contacts.
0: Because I declined, so you know
2: right.
0: it's the next
2: he
0: girl,
2: went to the
0: next
2: girl, one, the next one, to the next one.
0: And that's who
2: one,
0: he is, actually.
2: And just roll right
0: yeah,
2: through it.
0: Yeah.
2: And probably sit there and tried for hours drinking his little martini,
0: and,
2: you know?
0: And all I can think of
2: lonely,
0: is...
2: Lonely, just
0: like,
2: lonely.
0: He's out of money.
2: Yeah. Oh!
0: Right, maybe. Because you know how you run out of money too quick, right?
2: Yeah.
0: And so you're
2: yeah.
0: like, I know, I'll just FaceTime these bitches I used to, you know,
2: yeah.
0: stoop.
2: You want to do that because you're waiting for midnight that you
0: yeah.
2: can hit the ATM,
0: yeah.
2: okay? Because you've hit your
0: it's
2: limit
0: gonna be a
2: for
0: long
2: the day.
0: Night. Yeah.
2: Or you're just broke, period.
0: Right, exactly.
2: And you're calling up Jamie to get her credit card number.
1: I need a loan.
2: Yeah, I need a loan.
0: Well,
2: give me a cash advance if you could. You know, help me out here.
0: I know. It's just, yeah. I'm sorry. I just wanted to share my tiny win.
2: You're probably in his phone as cha-ching.
0: Oh.
3: Go ahead. Join the conversation.
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1: I swear to you, I'm not trying to like be inflammatory. I loved capris for men. It was just a vibe where it's like
0: do
1: a Bermuda, except
0: back.
1: It's a lot like it's past the knee, like by quite a bit.
2: Do not start
1: dude,
2: wearing
1: it's so
2: them again.
1: Freeing. And then like if
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1: you're
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1: on,
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2: 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Alice 105.9. And now, Jamie talks about everything. 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
3: Okay, I feel bad. Somebody texted us. She said, I'm 23 and I'm sick of online dating. Can you guys like do a bar bingo dating night or something? We should think about that. Like just a singles area, singles section, you know?
4: Yeah.
3: Because I mean, I get it. You know, these online dating, you start seeing the same people.
4: You do. You know? You're like, but I would tell you that, you know, there are couples, obviously, that are there for bar bingo. But there are single people there too, a lot of them.
3: I agree with you.
4: So, I mean, it kind of works its way in there.
3: You know what? We should mention that next time, too, because a lot of girl groups go and some dudes go together.
4: Guys there as a group. Really, it happens all the time.
3: I don't know if guys really go, but we should encourage that next time.
4: Yeah.
3: I don't know if, like, a budget, hey, you want to go bar bingo? Oh, no, bra, do you?
4: I don't know. I feel like I've seen a few.
3: You do?
4: Yeah.
3: Okay. Well, we're going to make it acceptable. Yeah. The next time for sure.
4: Yeah,
3: right?
4: I think.
3: Yeah. Well,
4: we should.
5: It'd be like speed dating.
3: Yeah. Right.
5: Yeah.
3: Bar bingo style. And she said, I'm 23. I also know that every age listens to your show. So can you see if anybody has a single son?
4: Single son.
3: Yeah. That's 23. Yeah. Oh my God. All right. Anyway. Few things. First of all, Olivia Wilde, man, she went after Jason Sudeikis. They have a kid together, Sudeikis. And if you remember, he served her with like either, were they married?
5: I believe so.
4: I don't know.
3: But he served her while she was on stage. That's how like contentious this whole divorce was, right? But she went on Call Her Daddy podcast and she said this, how she knew it was over.
6: The idea that relationships can come to a place where you become strangers. Like, I remember the date because it was my birthday, but this is March 2020, March 10th. And Jason and I had been having a rough time for a while. Like, we had a real bumpy ride. And we were driving home from my birthday party my friends had. And I said, did you give me a birthday present? And he said, what would I get you, Olivia? I don't know you. And he wasn't wrong. We didn't know each other anymore. That was when we realized it was over.
4: Now, were they married? They were married?
3: No, they were engaged.
4: Okay, they were engaged.
3: And they were together for nearly a decade, it says.
5: Dude, the reason why she was served papers was for the children, the custody.
3: The custody?
5: Yeah. All right.
3: And she was on stage.
5: Yep.
4: This, when you forget somebody's birthday, it's really bad.
3: And says, what would I get you? I don't even know you.
4: I mean, if he didn't get her a present, at least attempt something. Even though you think that you're probably going to break up, you probably still want to do something.
3: I mean, you have two kids together.
4: Yeah.
3: Baby mama. You get a baby mama gift for a birthday.
4: Exactly. You got to do something.
3: Yeah. She talked about then her romance. Here's the thing. Here's why I feel like it's a burn, because they're still, they say they get along and co-parent. Yeah, they don't. Because she said all that crap about Jason, which was they didn't know each other. But then when she talks about her relationship with Harry Styles, she makes it dreamy. Listen.
6: We had the loveliest relationship, like so sweet and so beautiful and like really actually very like domestic and kind and lovely and like, I think that we existed in this like little bubble and the judgment never really like got into that bubble, which was a miracle and a real testament to like to us like making that happen. I think that people were mad. It's almost like the happiness made them mad. Like I would like go to shows and dance and people were like, oh good G.
7: You slut.
6: You're like, how dare you dance and smile?
3: I wonder if she's jealous that Zoe Kravitz is now engaged to Harry.
4: Probably.
3: Yeah. She probably doesn't like Zoe at all.
4: I don't know if she brought that up, but I'm sure she is.
3: I would be. Man. Yeah. Anyway, I think she was really madly in love with Harry Styles.
4: Yeah. And I think if Zoe hears this, she's going to be upset.
3: Oh, for sure.
4: See what I'm saying?
3: Yeah, good point. I forgot about the everything pisses us off thing.
4: Yeah.
3: Yeah.
4: I could see that happen. Harry's going to have to answer for that.
3: Yeah, he is.
4: Okay, which relationship was better? Because she said it was dreamy.
3: Yeah, and what is it? A very

0: Domestic. What does that mean?
1: I don't know. Like I think like they cook together? At home, oh, yeah. Wear the same dresses, things like that.
0: Every time I mention this story, you go with the dresses. He wore a dress one time.
1: It was Olivia's.
0: Hey, just because you cut down a tree doesn't make you a lumberjack. I want you to keep that in mind, right?
1: Yes.
0: Yeah.
1: Yes.
0: You wear
1: yes.
0: one dress.
1: Yeah, I'm just saying. They can wear the same dress.
0: Oh, God. All right, let's hear. Well, let's talk about some girl named Ashley St. Clair. She is talking about how she had a whirlwind romance with Elon Musk.
1: Get out of here.
0: Yep.
2: How'd you guys meet?
3: He slid into my DMs on Twitter.
1: Ooh.
2: How'd you end up with a kid?
3: So we met originally when we did an interview with the Babylon Bee. And then we just continued a relationship from there, and then almost a year later we decided to have a child.
2: No prenup.
3: Nope.
2: No.
3: What's
2: anything.
3: Really interesting too is so we had mutual friends who had also been to his house, and they all like described to me when they went into his house they had to sign an NDA. I never did.
0: Oh. All right.
1: Just to go to his house.
0: I wonder how much money she gets.
1: I don't know. Open checkbook, it looks
0: right?
1: like.
0: And now yeah. he's a trillionaire. Good call, lady.
1: Come on. he can give away $1 billion a day and never go broke.
0: Exactly. Good call.
1: Yeah,
0: for being a whore with Elon.
1: Yeah. It's worth it.
0: It really is.
1: Yeah, pays.
0: And then finally for you, Lil Nas X. We remember him last walk around Hollywood in his tidy whities and his white boots. And he was straight tripping, as my friends say. They don't say that at all.
1: But I think he was.
0: But he was.
1: He was straight tripping.
0: He was straight tripping.
1: Yeah.
0: And he was really embarrassed about it. He didn't know where he was. He was dancing in his skivvies on the streets, talking to people driving by.
1: Nice looking boots.
0: Really great.
1: I mean, some really nice boots.
0: I mean, have you ever owned white boots?
1: No.
0: Yeah, good.
1: No, I never have.
0: Have you, Carson?
4: No.
0: No. Good.
1: No,
0: both
1: never
0: of you.
1: Have.
0: Good. I haven't either,
1: no.
0: by the way.
1: White boots.
0: White boots. That is a statement piece.
1: Hard to find them up there.
0: Yeah, you know what? I bet you're right. Unless you go to Dallas.
1: Yeah, I guess.
0: The cowgirls or cowboys. What are they called? America's Sweethearts. Anyway, by the way, that's on Netflix, the new season of America's Sweethearts, the Dallas Cowboy cheerleading thing. It's where they take you through the process of trying out for the team and all that stuff. It's pretty good. Anyway, going back to Lil Nas
1: in his boots.
0: In his boots. He posted a video to bring us up to date. Here it is.
5: I've been in rehab for a few months, and since then I've been, you know, back at home, whether it's in Atlanta with my family or in Los Angeles. When I got my bipolar disorder diagnosis, I feel like I had known for like the past few years, but I didn't want to admit to it because I didn't want to have to take medication, and I don't know how people think different of me. I mean, I'm already like black and gay, like come on, black gay bipolar, like I'm like living life on like extreme hard mode.
1: But I've decided to wear pants now, and
0: yeah,
1: I'll continue to wear the white boots.
0: I will tell you, on the streets of L.A., in his tidy whities and his white boots, I'm watching the video now. He's got some moves.
4: Oh, he's got some swag.
0: He does. Yeah.
1: He was bombed that night.
0: Yeah,
1: he was so whacked out. It was unbelievable.
0: So I'm glad he's got it back together. Yeah. It sounds like he does. All right, there you go. Tableau track.
6: BJ and Jamie on Alice.

0: they're having that big parade in New York City right now.
1: I don't know if I would, if I lived there, I don't know if I'd go to that. I'd be afraid.
0: They're expecting like 3 million people.
1: I know. I mean, I think it'd be a blast, don't get me wrong, but I don't know. Sometimes I feel like New York gets a little nutty.
0: You remember when the Nuggets won the NBA title? Remember somebody got ran over, I think it was, downtown?
1: I believe he lost his leg, didn't he?
0: I think so. Yeah, I think really so. Sad. He got really nasty down there, too. But, yeah, you're right. Look at what they already did when they won.
1: I mean,
0: they ripped down these big poles, these light poles, and they set a school bus on fire, tried to flip a cop car. They did all kinds of crap.
1: But, yeah, you want to be part of it. You know, I mean,
0: that's
1: the thing. It's like, I'm sure everybody's getting out of work and everything, and you want to be part of the vibe.
0: And you hope everybody behaves.
1: Yeah.
0: But there's always that one in the crowd, you know.
1: There's always one.
0: Always
1: especially,
0: that one.
1: You're going to have one out of 3 million. There is going to be one out of 3 million.
0: That's a lot of people.
1: Yeah, there's so many people.
0: They're going down.

0: right now. In fact, I've got the monitor on here. They're going down that Canyon of Heroes, they call it. You know what I'm talking about?
1: I don't know what that is.
0: Yeah, they call it the Canyon of Heroes because every time they have a parade of some, you know, huge proportion, that's where they go.
1: I just feel bad for all the people that have to pick up all the ticker tape.
0: Yeah.
1: You know?
0: Yeah.
1: Are they doing that? Because I can't see that
0: monitor. One at a time. You're picking up the ticker tape. Picking up the... Yeah, they're doing the ticker tape today, too.
1: How long was it since they won? Do you remember?
0: 30 years? No, 50 years.
1: 50?
0: I think 1973,
2: if I'm not mistaken.
0: 1973, right?
1: They deserve it.
0: Yeah, they haven't had a parade in 50 years, so go for it, gang.
1: Good for them.
0: All right, BJ, Jamie, Morning Show. We'll see you at Bar Bingo tonight. It's going to be a great time, a great time. We have a ton of prizes to give away.
1: What are you
0: going to
1: wear?
0: I don't know, maybe what I'm wearing right now.
1: No, you got a stain on the front. What is that? Is it like snot?
0: I don't know.
1: What is that?
0: I don't know where it came from. I got my shirt out of the dryer. I laid it on the counter, and then I put it on this morning, and I ended up with some kind of a spot on here in dog hair.
1: And the whole back of the shirt is covered in dog hair.
0: Yeah. It's perfect for Bar Bingo.
1: Yeah, wear that.
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1: Hello. What happened? Hello. Got a glitch.
0: Hello.
1: Hello. Hello.
0: All right, we need a nap.
1: Well, we got to get a nap before we go to Bar Bingo.
0: Yes,
1: yeah,
0: we do.
1: So we can wear it out.
0: This is going to be awesome. Yeah. I'm so excited to see you guys. It's tonight. It starts at 6 o'clock, and we will be there with tons of prizes.
1: And I plan on, this is great, I plan on staying up till at least 10 o'clock tonight.
0: Whoa! Yeah. What?
1: Yeah. Bar Bingo is from 6 to 8.
0: Yeah.
1: There's a band that's playing after us.
0: Oh, cool.
1: Did you realize that?
0: I did not know that.
1: There's a live band. Wow. I'm going to stick around for a couple of tunes. I probably won't get in bed till after 10 tonight.
0: BJ.
1: Yeah.
0: You definitely need a nap today.
1: I'm pushing it.
0: Yeah.
1: Yeah.
0: You might want to get a solid 4 hours in today.
1: To me, 10, it's like an all-nighter.
0: It's crazy.
1: It's like I'm going to a rave.
0: God.
1: Yeah. It's going to be crazy.
0: This is crazy. Yeah.
1: We'll see you at Bar Bingo tonight, folks. Have a great day today. And take care. Bye-bye.
0: Love you, people. Mwah.

0: 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Join the conversation.
1: I'm just trying to be a friend.
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You know, all I could think about is what was going on through Sombra's head when he was on the red carpet with Taylor Swift at the American, like, Songwriters Award ceremony. 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And he's, like, a newer artist. Dallas 105.9. What a time to be alive for Sombra.

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Taylor Swift, I Knew It, I Knew You on Alice 105.9. Did you see the video of her going viral feeding Travis Kelce like airplane style? Oh, it's so funny. You have to go watch it.

Macaulay Culkin and Brenda Songs are celebrating 1 year of marriage, and he wrote a very sweet, sweet post about his wife on his Instagram. I love love. Dallas 105.9.

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Now, if you remember, Ethan was married and just had a baby when he started dating Ariana Grande. So, is he going to try to run back to his old wife? I don't know. Seems toxic. It's Alice.

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Rihanna was seen quoting, if her husband ASAP Rocky ever cheated on her, she's like, that would be the dumbest thing of his life. 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

I cannot believe it's already like 4th of July. I have stores in my DMs teasing me about Summerween, which is when all the Halloween decorations come out in July. I don't know what's going on, but I'm here for it. Dallas 105.9. 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Bring on Halloween.

Coming up on Great Mate Debate, we have Derek and Laura, who have a 9-year-old daughter who wanted to go to camp this summer, but now she says she doesn't want to go. Derek says he doesn't have to, she's a little girl, while Laura says she needs to go to honor the commitment. What do you do? 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

0: What's happening?
1: Today we have a lovely couple. It's Derek and Laura, and we get to decide the fate of their daughter.
2: Okay. T-Hack.
0: Okay. The fate?
2: Yeah.
1: The fate, yeah.
2: Is her name
3: Ophelia?
1: They have not said.
0: Derek won the toss. Derek.
4: Yay.
0: What's going on? How can we help?
4: Our 9-year-old daughter.
0: Okay.
4: Really wanted to go to camp this summer. Her mom was always talking about it because, you know, her mom had great times at camp, you know, and she's told her all the camp stories. And so she loved the idea. She was all psyched about going. So we got her all set to go. But now she has changed her mind. She really does not want to go.
0: Okay.
4: And basically, I don't think we should force her. Personally, the thought of dropping off my little girl and have her bawl her eyes out while we just, you know, turn around and drive home and leave her there.
2: Yeah.
4: Maybe I'm just a softy, you know, wimpy dad because he can't stand to see his little girl, you know, crying and scared and alone and just thinking about that the whole drive back.
0: So you're thinking about just canceling?
4: It wasn't like a, well, yeah, it's not about the money. I can cancel it.

0: You would lose the money, though, or lose a portion of it.
1: I make more money. You know, that's my wife was saying that, too. You know, the money. And I'm like, it's just money. Maybe she'll go next year. Maybe this is just a trial run. But just, you know, for now, I don't think we need, it's not anything big at stake. Just, I don't want, if my little girl doesn't want to go, I don't think she should have to go. And that's basically it.
0: Okay, let's get Laura's side. Laura?
2: Yai.
0: Why do you want to force her to do something she doesn't want to do?
3: Well, don't lead the witness.
0: But why do you want her to go?
2: It's not that I want to force her. I just think Derek and I need to encourage her to honor her commitment. And I understand that she's nervous. I get it. But all kids are nervous before camp. It's like, you know, before the first day of school. She just has to, you know, go and push through. And I think she's going to love it.
0: Were you nervous before you went?
2: Of course. But, you know, I made lifelong friends at my summer camps. And I foresee it, you know, being a wonderful experience for her. And
3: is she as social as maybe you were at that age?
2: Yeah, I mean, yeah
0: that's
3: a lot of confidence in that voice. Yeah, I'm just.
4: But maybe camp could help her.
3: Maybe
4: be more,
3: get that confidence.
2: Well,
3: I do think,
2: you know, she's
3: go ahead.
2: Confident when she has, you know, her friends with her, and that's the thing. You know, all her friends are going to be there, and I feel like, you know, this is also just another example of every time she bats her little eyes to get what she wants, Derek just folds.
0: Mm-hmm. It is it's a trait of dads. Girl dads. It's, dude, I never thought I'd be this way. Like, but like, yeah.
3: Your daughter asked for something. She gets it. Yeah. I wonder if that was the same growing up. I don't know.
0: Yeah.
3: Or is this like a newer thing?
0: No, I think dads have always sort of just been a sucker for their little girl, you know?
1: Yeah, I don't think it's anything new.
0: Yeah, it's been around
3: new.
0: Forever. But like, I'm kind of hung up on this one sentence. Let's get the phones ringing first. 303-222-5423. You can text or call. Give them advice on forcing the daughter into the camp or letting her out of it. The sentence I'm hung up on is, she has to honor her commitments. Like at nine?
1: Yeah, she's nine. She's not signing contracts for a job. Yeah. You know?
3: I know, but I feel like every
2: Derek
3: time you do something scary. Wait, what'd you say?
2: What? We paid a lot of money for this camp. Oh. It's a sleepaway camp.
1: Oh, honey, we'll make more money. Yeah, the money is the least of it.
2: Once money is spent, that's why they call it a deposit. It's like us showing our commitment. Like, they're holding that place for her. And
0: Laura, it's
2: all about commitment. This is also like to teach her responsibility. It was her idea to go to the camp.
0: No, it sounds like it was your idea.
1: Yeah. And like, stories from you, and you really sold it big, which I get. And I agree. She probably can make some, but she was more in love with the idea of it. You know, if anything, just let her take a pass this year. Next year, we can really prep her up and say, you remember last year, you can't change your mind like last time, because this time it's going to be for real.
0: Can I ask Laura, could the scenario he set up of pulling up to this camp and sort of dragging her out of the car or leaving her standing there crying, are you comfortable with that?
2: I don't foresee it going to that extreme. I think, you know, once she gets there and she sees all the activities and all the, you know, they've got girls. Like a rope swing thing, a rope climbing course, and, you know, in a water slide. I mean, she's going to have a blast. I think she's just nervous at, you know, anticipating, like, not knowing what it's going to be like sleeping there. But that's part of the fun.
3: And I feel like every time you do something where you stretch yourself outside of your comfort zone, like, couldn't you all in the room say, and I benefited from it?
0: 100%.
5: Yeah.
3: That's my fear.
0: But starting at 9 feet.
1: There's a few things that you can stretch yourself out of your comfort zone and it doesn't turn out all peachy and flowers.
3: Yeah, sure. You can.
0: A drug fueled binge in Las Vegas. Sure.
3: Girl, like an all girls summer camp. I'm assuming it's all girls or whatever.
0: Okay. Yeah. It's
2: no,
0: just,
2: it is. The boys camp is the following week. They alternate.
0: Okay. Well, let's get you some advice. Don't move. We'll get a jury for you. I never went. Did anybody in this room go?
3: I did Girl Scout camp.
5: Yeah, I did.
0: So you were sleep away.
3: Mm-hmm.
0: And were you scared?
3: I think I was scared. And it was like weird if you had to go to the bathroom in the middle of the night. You had to like get one of the
0: like RAs or whatever.
3: Yeah. And be like, can you go to the bathroom with me? But I remember, I think I came home with more confidence.
0: Okay.
4: Hmm. I always did basketball camps, which were the sleepaway ones. So there was at least like I knew I loved basketball, and I knew everyone else there was so also going to love basketball. No, and I'm genuinely torn. I have a daughter too, and
0: if Hazel says she doesn't want to do something, you're not doing it.
4: I know that's what's up, but I also know that it would be good for her. I've even heard like some of the biggest stand up comedians in the world have said, if right before the moment I go on stage, you told me, hey, never mind, you don't have to do it, I would choose not to do it every time. Because you still get those nerves.
3: But it's always good to push through.
4: But they do push through, exactly.
3: Yeah.
0: She's 9. She's changed her mind about camp. I'm not lobbying for one side or the other, but like Laura definitely pushed camp on her.
3: I know.
0: So she's now changed her mind. Dad's like, screw the money. She doesn't have to go. Mom's like, she's got to honor her commitments. Does she go or not go? 303-222-5423.
6: 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Who's wrong? 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
3: Be not working hard. Yeah, right. Picture that with a Kodak. Or better yet, go to town.

0: We're trying to help out Derek and Laura and their daughter, who we've just nicknamed Ophelia.
1: Yes.
0: Okay, basically Laura has had some great experiences at camp when she was a child.
1: Mm-hmm, like sleepaway camp.
0: And told her daughter about it. Her daughter was stoked.
1: Right.
0: And then now that it's getting down to 0 hour, the daughter's like, I don't want to go.
1: And did we say she's nine?
0: Yes.
1: Okay.
0: She's 9 years old. So Derek's like, I don't care about the money. If my little girl is going to be wailing and crying,
1: right,
0: we're not going to camp. And Laura's like, she has

0: to honor her commitments.
1: I don't disagree with either of their arguments. It's just one of those, that drive back from camp knowing that, like, it's hard enough to be, my kids were very adjusted weirdly, but like driving back from kindergarten.
2: Yeah.
1: It's when your kid is just like clinging to your leg is the worst thing in the world.
2: Yeah.
1: So imagine driving to another city and they're just stuck there. I don't know. So we're deciding if this kid has to go to camp or we can put it off for another year. Let's start with Laura.
3: Yai.
1: Whose side are you on?
3: I think I'm closer to his.
2: Okay.
1: Okay, why?
3: So I studied business, and in business there's something called the sunk cost fallacy.
2: Oh, yeah.
3: Which basically says that money that's already spent and gone can't be weighed in as a factor on a decision for the future. So at this point, the money's spent. The money's gone. It's not coming back no matter what you do. Let's focus on what's going to make the kid happy, because she has only 9. And I agree with what he said about if she wants to go next year, really buckle down and say, hey, you know, you canceled last year, and maybe make her do some chores or something to put her own skin in the game to really enforce that commitment piece on the back end.
1: Derek, how much did you pay this one to call?
2: Yeah, wow.
1: That's
4: it's only money. Business school.
1: That, wow.
2: So, I like the idea of like, okay, you don't have to go, but while you're home that week, maybe you're doing some chores and you're doing some things to help around the house. Get to work.
1: All right. Thank you for the call. Let's keep going here with Day?
5: Yes.
1: There we go. Whose side are you on?
5: I am on the mom's side. I think that the little girl should go to camp. I feel like she will have so much fun. However, I think it'll be a good idea to probably get her with a group of girls that are going. That way they can talk amongst themselves and she can kind of get excited about that.
2: Get a little more confident with the group that might be there.
1: Did you go to camp day?
5: I did.
1: And
5: I did not want to go at first.
1: Okay.
5: But that's what my mom did. It built confidence in me. And I ended up enjoying it. And I went back for like 8 years straight.
2: Oh, wow.
1: Did you, on that first year, did you cry? Were you like Derek's little vision personified? Like, were you sad?
5: I was a little bit sad when I like first got dropped off, but these were like people I didn't know at first. They do a lot of like team building activities, things to make kids feel comfortable.
1: Okay.
5: At least that's how it was in my camp.
2: Yeah, I think that's pretty standard.
1: Are you like Laura now? I know I'm just peppering you. I'm just fascinated by people who went. Do you have lifelong friends from that experience?
5: I still keep in touch with like 2 girls, but besides that, we're adults, you know?
2: Yeah, everyone I don't think I keep in touch with any.
1: Well, it's just 2 more friends than I have, and I never went to camp. You know what I'm saying? Don't have that. My friends were people I grew up next to or went to work with or like whatever. So thank you for the call, Jay. Tied up at 1 apiece here. So let's go with Michelle.
6: Yai.
1: Whose side are you on?
6: Well, listen, I think this dad, I understand why he doesn't want her to go when she doesn't want to go. However, he's kind of making the mom the bad guy. And I agree. The daughter should be pushed to go.
1: At 9?
6: She agreed to go at 9. I have three kids of my own and 3 grandkids, and I think that kids need to be pushed into these experiences. And I don't think there's anything wrong with it, but I think I have a compromise.
1: Okay.
6: And that is, if the camp is close enough for the parents to be able to drive her there, they should make a compromise with each other and with her, an agreement that says, hey, go for 2 days. If you're absolutely miserable and you hate it, then we'll come and pick you up.
1: Laura, would you agree to that?
6: By herself.
7: Absolutely, I would agree to that. I think that's a brilliant idea. Thank you.
1: Because you believe in your heart that once she gets there, she'll love it.
7: Yeah. It's not about the money, just to... you know, reiterate that.
1: You both have made that clear.
7: It's a fear.
0: You still might get the tears though on the day, you know, on the drop off.
2: You probably will. Yeah.
1: You guys don't understand how hard it hits the dads.
2: I know.
1: You know, if you cry right now, Dane will do anything for you. Well, multiply that.
2: He's not my dad.
1: No, but that's what I'm saying, because he loves you. Multiply that by a billion when it's your daughter. A billion.
0: And when it's like, why are you doing this to me?
7: When we get there.
2: I'm pretty sure my dad would have said, suck it up, kid.
1: I don't know. He might have made you believe he would say that to try to cover what his real emotions were.
2: That's true.
1: Ellen?
8: Yay.
1: Whose side are you on?
8: I don't have a definitive side yet. I just have a question.
1: Okay.
8: This was exactly me when I was 10 years old.
1: Oh, wow.
8: I was signed up for camp the week before. I said, I don't want to go. And everyone shrugged their shoulders and said, okay, don't go. And that was the end of it. The reason I didn't want to go was my sister had gone to the same camp the year before and told me all these horror stories about Bigfoot being lost in the woods of Washington.
2: Oh, no.
9: Someone had
8: just asked me why I didn't want to go. I could have told them and they could have explained to me and I didn't need to worry about Bigfoot. And I would have enjoyed a good summer at camp.
2: Don't need to worry about Bigfoot.
1: Have you guys, then I guess the question is, have you guys asked her why she doesn't want to go?
9: Not really sat down and discussed it. Although I tell you, the 2-day thing, it's a bit of a drive, but it's not that bad. Maybe coax her out with that and if you're really that miserable after 2 days.
1: Derek, because here's the deal. Yeah. You did lose. Flat out.
9: Oh, well, whatever.
1: So I'm saying if you're both willing to take the 2-day thing, Laura could just insist that she goes, but if she's willing to let her go too, and you're willing to let her go too.
2: Is this the first time we've solved something?
1: No. Yeah. Yes.

0: Let's do it. Let's do news or nope.
1: News. News.
2: Oh, no. No.
1: News.
2: No.
1: News.
2: No.
3: Our only real hope is to decide if this is news or nope.
0: News or nope. I don't know what's going on with me, but my stomach is now making sounds every 14 seconds. I might have to go to the hospital.
4: No, it's alarming.
0: Okay, anyway, that's the breaking news. Something's wrong with Slacker's stomach.
4: It sure is. Good evening.
0: Good evening.
4: Welcome to the program.
0: Thank you.
4: Niall Horan is in the news because he's a bit unsure about this one Love Island USA contestant's tactics for hitting on women.
0: Okay.
4: Apparently, Zach Giorgio, I guess, is
5: Charlie's brother.
4: Okay, so is he on the current season?
5: Yes.
4: Okay, so yeah.
0: Who's Charlie?
5: He was from the last season. There's a whole, yeah.
4: And then the brother is on this season.
0: Can we have a quick
5: Charlie and Iris, and then.
0: You're watching this, aren't you?
5: Absolutely.
0: Are you watching it, Erica?
4: No, I'm not. I just haven't gotten into Love Island.
5: This season, not as good.
4: I've heard.
0: Pretty boring. It's like, how many nights a week?
5: Like five.
0: For how many weeks?
5: A lot.
4: Like six weeks, I think.
6: Wow.
4: Yeah.
0: Okay.
4: Okay, so Zach said that he actually uses his love for One Direction as a way to pick up chicks. And someone was telling this Niall Horan in a interview, and he said, God almighty, I hope that works for him. That's all I can say on that, to be honest.
0: Would that work for you?
4: No.
0: If I pretended to be like, that's a mix of beautiful.
4: I think not hating them is totally fine, okay. And being like, man, they've actually got some hits. But to lead with, I'm obsessed with One Direction as a grown man. It is a One Direction obsession.
5: He said that he liked Taylor Swift and One Direction while talking to one of the other girls, and they like bonded over it.
4: And like, I would bond with someone over that.
0: So the girls are falling for it.
4: But I probably wouldn't.
0: Okay.
4: I probably wouldn't go to date them.
0: Can you guys send me some playlists that I can get started in my phone?
4: I have got you.
0: Okay.
6: And technically, doesn't Niall use the same strategy to pick up chicks?
0: Hello?
6: I was in One Direction.
0: Yes.
4: That is different, and I would fall for it.
0: Okay. Wait, I have to push the button. Sorry.
5: Good evening.
0: Good evening.
5: I forgot. So I have two stories now. I was going to do a different one. Now
0: all right, hold on. We have a quick emergency report from the field. Sorry, that was my stomach.
5: Oh, nice. In other reality TV show competition, whatever news, Dancing with the Stars is announcing their cast slowly, like one a day, like just drop the whole cast. Come on.
4: Right.
5: But they are kind of getting me because Moira Higgins is going to be on it. She was on Love Island UK. She was really funny on this last season of Traitors. Love her.
4: You probably wouldn't know her, and that's okay.
5: Yeah, that's okay. Fine. Was that your stomach or was it you?
0: That was me groaning. It's just like.
5: But most importantly, Guillermo Rodriguez.
0: I did hear this one.
5: I'm so excited. It's I hope he wins. Cute. He is like the people's princess.
0: There is no way he's going to win.
4: I can't imagine.
5: Gosh, I hope so. I don't know.
4: You saw who else? One of the Savannah Bananas is going to be on the cast?
5: Oh, no, I didn't see that.
0: That's who's going to win.
4: Jackson Olsen.
5: Yeah. I didn't know that's who that was.
0: They can dance.
5: Yeah.
0: Wait, is this voted on strictly by your ability to dance, or is it like...
4: It's a mix of judges' scores and call-in.
5: And like people, yeah.
0: Can you name off... I know Bobby Bones won once, and I know didn't...
4: Who
0: didn't
4: won last
0: Emmett
4: season?
0: Emmett Smith or somebody win Robert? Once one of the football...
5: Yeah, like, Robert Irwin won last year, right?
4: Mm-hmm. And Alex Earl came in like second.
0: Okay.
4: So it is... Like Robert Urban was a really good dancer, but also everyone was like, he's hot.
0: Okay. So Guillermo's got no shot.
5: I don't know. He could
4: Andy
5: be like
4: Richter
5: the.
4: Andy made it far.
5: Yes.
4: Yeah.
5: I think he's going to be like this season's Andy.
0: So he's. It's.
4: Don't call
5: it. We're rooting
4: pity
5: for
4: vote.
5: Him.
0: Thank you for saying the exact two
4: it.
0: Words I was
4: know.
0: Thinking. It's 100% a pity vote.
5: No,
0: if
5: it's
0: I go on Dancing with the Stars, nobody's like, oh my God, he's smoldering
5: no.
0: or he's a great dancer.
4: No.
0: It's a pity vote.
4: I used to just cry watching Andy's dances.
0: Because
4: he
0: you're
4: was
0: sad for
4: no,
0: him.
4: No, he was trying so hard and he got
5: you
4: better.
5: You see how hard they work. It's crazy.
0: Okay, okay. So you see how hard somebody's trying and they're still not succeeding. What do we call that?
5: Andy got voted
0: pity.
5: Out. No.
0: It's a pity vote. It's like,
4: do you think that's why people listen to this show every day?
0: 100%.
5: Great.
0: I am so pathetic. I can't keep a woman. I've lost my hair. I have to work with three people who hate me.
6: This is dance. Like,
0: I cannot dance.
4: And he refuses to.
6: Good evening.
0: Good evening.
6: In other reality TV shows. No,
0: please, for the love of God.
6: Actually, we are on the cusp of a new wave of frozen yogurt Froyo fandom.
0: Let's go!
6: Frozen yogurt's
0: Froyo
6: back.
0: Froyo is back.
6: The sales rose 26% from 2024 to 2025, and the experts believe we're on a cusp of, like, we're bringing it back. So originally, I didn't know this, the original Froyo wave was in the late 80s and 90s.
0: Was that TCBY?
7: Oh my God, TCBY.
6: What's that?
0: TCBY was the first Froyo, the country's best yogurt.
5: No, there's, I can't believe. There's another long one.
4: I can't believe it's not butter.
0: No. There's nothing was before TCBY.
4: TCBY was, I can't swear on here, but it was that.
0: Wait, was TCBY, were you able to put your own toppings on, or did you, was
4: you
0: it like you pointed them,
4: what
0: like,
4: you wanted.
0: And then they were stingy. You're like Oreos and you're like process.
4: More Reese's.
0: Wait, you're going to wait at the end? Just like. Right.
6: Okay. Well, they say the second Froyo phase was in the 2000s. And this is what I remember. And I thought it was the first one with pink berry, like
4: oh
6: places
4: my God.
6: Like that.
4: Menchies? Yogurtland.
5: Yeah.
0: Yogurtland. Never heard of it.
4: Yogurtland wasn't here. Yogurtland?
5: No, it was here. It was
4: okay,
5: here.
4: Thank God. Yeah. I would go. My mom would be like, you fly, I buy. Constantly, and we'd go Yogurt Land, and we would just load them up, baby.
0: Because they weigh it at the end, right?
4: Oh my God!
6: Yeah.
0: Would you swirl it?
4: No, because you got to do the individual flavors. You got to pick what you want out of all the 10.
0: On the same machine at Menchie's,
4: so they'll have
0: like two, and you can swirl at Menchie's. Yeah. You can get a little bit.
4: You want those two flavors?
6: Yeah,
0: but they're not stupid. They're not putting pineapple in like. Mayonnaise. I don't know. I'm trying to think of two flavors that wouldn't go together, but they're putting like chocolate vanilla together. They're putting like coconut and mango together. And you're like, hell yeah.
6: Mayo Froyo.
5: I can't believe it's yogurt. That's a real place.
4: I can't believe it's
5: yogurt. Yes, because there was the yogurt shop murders in Austin, Texas that happened at a I can't believe it's yogurt.
4: Aaron, why'd we go deaf on it?
0: That's the only thing she knows.
5: First wave of frozen yogurt. That's
0: find out if TCBY was first.
6: Okay.
0: I feel they didn't name it. Okay.
6: I'm glad you're also in. I am in on frozen yogurt because of the toppings and stuff, but it's ice cream. What's the difference?
0: Because you're fooling yourself. You're fooling yourself.
4: If you get the tart original, it's healthier.
5: Yeah, but then you're putting M&Ms and cookies and
4: the original tart. Oh my God, I love doing that. It's so good. You guys, you don't understand.
0: Because I will
4: am
0: occasionally,
4: a frozen yogurt girl.
0: You are?
4: Yes.
0: Let's Menchie's like right now. Menchie's is my favorite.
4: I don't like Menchie's that much.
0: Explain what?
4: I just was always either a pink berry or yogurt
0: land girl. Menchie's just checks it in. Free yogurt for the three of us, looks like.
4: Well, maybe I'm wrong.
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0: and approaching I-25 northbound 225. That slows from Iliff all the way to 70. I'm John Yezel with Denver Traffic.
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0: Here's the thing.
1: I can't believe we're going back to
0: that. I can't either, but there are people. Do you think? Okay. We want to talk about, please don't change the station yet. Let me get through this. And then you can as soon as, okay. Remember the other day when we talked about clockwise and counterclockwise circles?
1: Could never forget.
0: And you're just trying to get somebody you know and love to just like, hey, walk in a circle. And I just want to say, I know and love you guys. And that was one of the hardest things I've ever had to ask you to do. Because you're just like, what? And then Aaron did a pirouette, which was just stupid. Spun around, you weirdo.
2: You told me to
0: walk in a circle, not turn around. Walk in
1: big
0: a circle.
1: Differences.
0: Huge difference.
1: But then when you got her to do it how you wanted, it still didn't go well.
0: No. And then her and Tiag just dug their heels in on this thing. And so it's been driving me nuts because, one, because I agreed with Erica, which just doesn't happen.
1: It just doesn't.
0: And the fact that I do, like, Tiag and I have always, no matter what we have differences on, at the end of the day, we go,

0: I get it. I understand where you're coming from.
1: Always?
0: Always. Like maybe not that day, maybe 2 days later. Yeah. But we eventually come around to it and go, I get it. I get it. I get it. I understand.
2: Mm-hmm. Yeah.
0: We can agree to disagree or whatever, but like, this is one of those things where he's like, we, if you don't know what this is, like just have someone walk in a circle and the majority of people, science doesn't understand why, will go counterclockwise.
1: Right.
0: But Tiak and Aaron both went clockwise. And we're like, what? And they're like, because we step off with our right foot. I'm like, right. Eric and I step off with our right foot, go counterclockwise, end up back where we were. Right. And they're like, you're swinging your, what is this, swinging, twisting?
1: You're swinging your shoulder. We're like, we're not swinging anything.
0: I'm just walking in an effing circle. Right.
2: Okay.
0: Okay, so.
2: You want to mock us more? Or are we, what's happening
0: here? But here's the deal.
1: Yes.
0: It's been plaguing me that you and I haven't been able to put it aside.
2: Mm, yeah.
1: They didn't bother you that you and Aaron couldn't put it aside.
0: Aaron and I have a stack of things that we just don't talk about.
1: Yeah.
2: Just throw it on.
0: Okay. So it's just on that. We don't have to like be good.
1: Right.
0: The Hack and I have to be, because we do finish each other's
2: sandwiches.
0: Because we have to.
2: Yeah.
0: There's times when
1: you
0: I need him to do something.
1: You gotta be a banded pair when you have Aaron and I in a room.
0: For sure.
3: Yeah.
0: Especially when you guys cycle up, it's just, it's difficult.
1: When was your last cycle?
3: I have an IUD, I don't know.
1: Oh, God. Never mind.
2: That's in the pile, Erica.
0: What? That's the weirdest thing to be in the pile. Okay. So, in the middle of the night last night, it came to me. I understand now.
1: Okay.
0: Why?
2: Okay.
0: And this is very telling. Like, we stood off air, we stood in this room and argued. Erica would stand there and take her right foot forward and walk in the counter, and Hack's going, you're pivoting, you're doing whatever. And I'm doing the same thing. Then he does it. And in the middle of the night, last night, I'm like, I get it. Erica and I are doing a circle forward in front of us. We're going, when somebody says walk in a circle, I'm going forward. You and Aaron, T-Hack, do a circle behind you and end up back. I go out 6 feet and end up back.
1: Right.
0: You go back 6 feet and end up.
1: Those are big circles.
2: Yes.
0: Yeah, well, it's better than Aaron's little 2 foot, like, da, da, da, da, da.
2: Yeah.
1: Keep it on the pile.
2: So why is that? I guess in my mind, I think like when you write a circle, you start from the top.
3: Yeah.
2: You draw it counterclockwise, but you start from the top.
0: I'm sorry, what? Say that again. What?
2: You draw it counterclockwise, but why are you starting at the bottom?
1: Because thing was, if you're walking in a straight line, so I'm already walking forward, so I'm just going to keep walking forward until I got to come back.
2: Okay.
1: I think that's why.
2: Where a slacker, when you told me to do it, you were like, all right, walk, now walk in a circle, and you were behind me. And so I'm going,
0: I didn't say come back to me.
2: I know, but I was like, well, I've already walked this way. I'll go back. I don't know.
1: Behind you and I did it too.
0: And she's just like, bye. And she didn't complete the circle.
1: Like, I'm just going to keep going.
2: I want to come back to you is what I'm trying to say.
0: What do you think it says about you and Aaron? That you guys want to go backwards?
1: Okay. I don't know that word.
3: I think that's too deep.
1: Yeah.
0: Put it on the pile.

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0: Niall is coming to town.
1: May 16th, 2027. Yep,
0: that's when.
2: Not when his grandkids are going to be there. Just next year, everybody.
3: It just feels so weird. When
4: less
3: it's like,
4: than a year away.
2: Yes.
0: Barely less than a year
2: just
0: away.
2: Just under.
0: Don't make any plans. Oh, my husband got a job in another state. Well, sorry.
2: Don't you want people to call in and
0: I do want
2: win
0: people
2: these?
0: To call in. I think Niall is worth staying in this state for.
2: I think so,
0: the
2: too.
0: The state alone is worth staying. We're second.
2: Niall's third.
0: So here's how you're going to win the tickets. We know that Father's Day is upon us.
2: Mm-hmm.
0: Which, and we do this for everyone.
2: Mm-hmm.
0: Do this for moms. Mm-hmm. Bless you.
2: Thank you.
0: Sorry, I thought she had a second.
1: Yeah.
0: But we're doing it for dads. We don't want to hear the stories about how great your dad was.
2: I bet he's great.
0: Your dad's awesome. Oh mm-hmm. my God. He helped me rebuild that motorbike. That's not what we want to hear. We want to hear the stuff your dad did that almost killed you.
2: Right.
0: Or mm-hmm. it's... Most of these stories have the subtitle. We call it Bad Dads, but most of them also have the subtitle of Don't Tell Mom.
2: Yeah, right. Yeah.
0: Like uh-huh. when you're in the middle of whatever situation, at some point he has that moment of clarity where he's like, oh, I'm dead if she finds out. 100% dead.
2: My dad did something that there was no way around telling mom. He was tickling my sister and we were laughing so hard. I actually don't know if I was there because we were that young, but he's tickling her and she is trying to get away and bonk her two front teeth on the fireplace.
0: Oh my gosh. You don't understand. This is such a trigger for me.
2: Why?
0: It's an American History Act.

0: and like my son was just standing on a roller thing next to my fireplace. And I'm like, dude, you can't be in this room. Like your teeth that close to the fire. I just said this to him this morning. I can't believe you're telling a story of teeth on a fireplace.
1: I thought you meant like.
0: No, he was rolling out my leg and he's like doing the log roll on this thing. And I'm like, dude, I see the fireplace and I see your teeth and I know how this ends.
1: Okay, anyway, yeah. I'm so luckily, sorry. They were her baby teeth.
0: Oh, God.
1: Yeah, she was like five.
0: If she wasn't ready.
1: No, they were not ready.
2: Great design, though, of humans. Like, you give us a trial run with the teeth. And then, like, the first round, you know.
0: Yeah. So true. She knocked them both out.
1: Both
0: bloody.
1: Out. Yeah. Took a while for them to grow back because they weren't ready.
0: But if there was a chance, he wouldn't have told, but he had to because she's missing teeth.
1: Yeah. Yeah, there's no.
0: My dad built houses, so he just like I've told most of these stories on the air, but like any given day, if my mom had something to do, he'd have to just bring the boys to the house site. And so like he's accidentally let go of hammers. My brother had the claw print in his head from the hammer because he's just hammering something between his legs. Like,
1: Oh,
0: no. Just sticks in your brother, and you're like, Lonnie's got a hammer in his head.
2: Don't tell mom.
0: And then one of my other brothers, like, he left two of my brothers unattended by a trailer that hauled out all the junk. And one of them was at the back of the trailer, one of them was at the front. And the one in the front picked up the tongue of the trailer, rolled right over the kid. Rolled right over one of my brothers. He was smart enough to change the shirt because it had a tire track across it.
3: Oh my God.
0: Changed the shirt, took my brother home. Don't tell mom. Everybody agreed. Bath time. It was in his skin. The tire track was in his skin. She's like, look! And he comes, she's like, there's a tire track across our son's.
1: He's like, whatever do you mean?
3: They must have done something.
0: They must have been doing something.
1: Oh my gosh.
0: So yeah. Aaron, I know this is a weird time for you.
3: It's not weird. I'm just like, my dad died when I was 8, so I don't have like a lot of...
0: He didn't ever screw you up?
3: No, he definitely did. He died.
1: I was like, the dying part might have.
3: No, but I remember. She still doesn't know. Really trying to keep it a secret.
0: Oh my God.
3: No, but I remember he was a jokester, and he loved scaring us, and he would tell us this like Johnny Give Me My Liver ghost story thing.
1: Yeah, Aaron, of course.
3: I don't know.
0: It's one of those stories you tell around like a campfire, and then they have something ready to do, drag their nail across.
3: And then jump scare. Or he would have two plates. He'd turn off the lights, and one plate would have shoe polish, and that would be the plate that he gave the other person, the kids. And then he would say like, follow what I do. And he would like put his finger on his face, dip it on the plate. His plate was clean. We ended up covered in shoe polish. Yeah. Just funny.
1: Don't tell mom.
0: All right. If your dad screwed you up in some way, a little bit north of dying.
1: Yeah.
2: Okay.
0: We'd love to hear your story.
3: Best caller is getting a pair of tickets to see Niall Horan.
4: If the whole world was watching, I'd do.
3: Okay. Like, what's a hype song? That's the
0: best. My choice is Bradley Slow Hands. But it has the word slow in it. I was afraid you were going to yell at me.
1: No, because then it goes like, brown, brown, brown, brown. Okay. Anyway.
3: Niall is playing Ball Arena on May 16th, courtesy of Live Nation. You also get a Niall Horan dinner party vinyl.
0: Do you think we could get Niall on the phone and he could tell his, because his dad probably screwed him up.
1: If we got Niall on the phone, you guys.
0: That would be great.
1: Yeah.
0: All right. Bad Dad, 303-222-5423. Text or call.
2: I was at least in my 20s when I remember, I'm the oldest. I have two younger sisters, and I was with my sisters, and they were reminiscing about, like, you know, like when you would get a sore throat in the middle of the night, and then, you know, dad would get you up and he'd get you a bowl of ice cream, and then you got to eat the ice cream like after midnight, and it would make your sore throat feel better. And I said, what? Hold on. From the top? What?
0: You never got.
2: No, just the girls got that. Just the girls.
1: I never had it.
3: Yeah. But did you ever wake up with a sore throat?
2: I guess I didn't know. I think they woke up more often with sore throats because they knew it was. Yeah.
1: They're like, but we're going to get ice cream.
2: No one told me. Like, come on, sisters.
0: Once word got out.
2: Yeah, let me in. I call him every once in a while now.
0: And go, in the middle of the night.
2: Dad,
0: my throat hurts. Yeah. One of the favorite stories that I just read was like this feels like my family. When your dad, and you know this hack, you start to let your kids help you. Mow the lawn.
2: Yes.
1: Oh, gosh.
0: Do different things. The dad let the kids come out while he was trying to cut down a tree.
1: Oh.
2: Okay.
0: So he had the chainsaw.
2: Mm-hmm. Big moment.
5: You wanna?
0: He's putting the chainsaw in.
1: Too big. This feels too big.
0: Put the chainsaw into the tree, and if you're not good with the chainsaw will get stuck.
1: Mm-hmm. Okay.
0: And then you just can't get it out.
1: You're just, that's it.
0: It's just kind of stuck, bye chainsaw. And you're just like pulling on it. Well, he couldn't get it to come out.
1: No, dude.
0: And then he's just yanking. It wasn't running, thankfully, at the time.
1: Oh, okay.
0: But as he pulled it out, the kids are all just gathered around watching, and he took it right across one of the kids' legs.
1: But it wasn't running, so it
0: doesn't matter.
1: It's
0: still sharp as hell.
2: Ugh.
0: The whole family panics. They look. There are holes, perfect holes, all along the kid's jean, and they just stood there in shock waiting for the blood that never came.
1: Oh my. So it was
0: just
1: far enough
0: jeans.
1: Away.
2: Wow.
1: Either way, as a mother, I would not be thrilled.
2: That's why you don't tell her.
0: That's why you don't tell mom. All right. We want to hear how bad your dad was, or if you were the bad dad. We'll accept those as well. Best call going to see Niall Horan and all his power ballads. 303-222-5423.
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0: We're putting together moments of fatherhood. We call it Bad Dad. I think we talked about our father's hack. Did you want to admit anything that you've done?
1: Yeah, my very first act as a father, the day my son was born, and they
0: I was kidding, but if you really want to, yeah, go.
1: Oh, yeah, because they take him and they put him in the little, they weigh him and all that stuff, and they're covered in all this white goo, and I'm seeing him for the first, and I'm wiping all the goo off so I can see his beautiful little face. And then the nurse came over and was like, no, he needs that goo. I forget what it's called.
2: That's a good thing for people to know.
1: I agree. Thank
2: you. I didn't know they need the goo.
1: Yeah. It's like really good for their skin. It helps them like be healthy, all these good things. And I was like, get that off. Wipe it off. Like, my first active father like, was
0: as a non-medical professional, you decided to just
3: clean him up.
2: He's like, they didn't do it. So. Yeah.
0: He's licking his hands. His nasty.
1: I want to see your face.
0: Okay. I have not screwed my children up in any way, shape, or form. So right. I have no stories.
2: Your story should be the, oops, I give them everything they want.
0: Okay, that's not funny, though.
2: True.
0: Jessica?
4: Yai.
0: Bad dad. What happened?
4: I was 12 years old, and my dad was letting me back his truck out of the driveway.
0: What?
4: And I hit our mailbox.
2: You don't say.
4: And we spent the rest of the afternoon putting it back together before my mom got home from work.
2: Classic.
0: Why would he let a 12-year-old drive a truck?
2: And back up a truck.
0: Yeah,

0: You could
1: You're
0: easily
1: right.
0: go
1: driving
0: forward.
1: Period.
2: Yeah.
1: Yeah. Why?
3: I've been asking him, and he thought it was a good time for me to learn how to drive a little bit.
1: Okay.
2: Mom wasn't home, so.
1: Did she find out?
3: About a year later, the flag fell off, and that's when we finally came clean.
1: So you were 13, so by then you were operating heavy machinery, forklifts, and whatnot.
2: Sure. Yep.
3: Okay. Driving tractors.
2: Wow. Oh, my gosh.
1: Thank you for the call, Jessica. 12, you can't see over anything. You're little.
2: I definitely drove a golf cart at about like 7.
1: Yeah, golf cart different than different. Car.
2: My siblings were strapped to the back like golf bags. So I don't know.
1: Terry?
4: Yay!
1: Yay! Bad dad. What happened?
4: Oh, my dad was so bad all the way up until he was a senior citizen. He used to blow up mailboxes when we were kids, but when he was a senior citizen, he begged for a cat. And I was like, I will help you get a cat, Dad, if you get permission from your wife in the assisted living facility. And he was like, yep, got it. So we went and got him a cat and drove him back to the assisted living, and he was like, all right, you're going to take the cat through the back door. And
1: he hadn't gotten permission.
2: Oh, no.
4: Oh, heck no. I was like, Dad.
2: Oh, my gosh.
1: Did you smuggle the cat in for him, though?
4: Oh, heck yeah, I did.
2: Good daughter.
5: Yeah.
1: Okay. Did he get in trouble?
4: Good daughter. Oh, he was in trouble for a bit, but what are they going to do? Tell us to get rid of the cat?
1: Yes.
2: Yeah, maybe.
1: If cats aren't legal at the assisted, yes. Yes.
5: It's just a gator. What's the big deal?
1: Okay. That's amazing. Thank you for the call. Kaylee?
6: Yay.
1: Bad dad. What do you got?
6: Oh, it's pretty bad. I have several stories, but this one. So we woke up Christmas morning bright and early, and my dad was bringing us back to my mom's house. And on the way there, he was just locked the windows and was farting nonstop. It was horrible.
1: He rolled the windows up for this?
6: Yes, and we were like
2: Dutch ovening you in the car?
6: Yes, and then he drops us off, and we never saw him again.
1: Do you mean like never?
6: Never. That was the last time I saw him.
2: Farting and abandonment.
1: So his farting was genuinely his last gesture towards you.
6: Yeah, he was like, F these kids, I guess.
2: Maybe he was trying to give you a bad experience so it wouldn't hurt so bad.
1: Yeah.
6: I guess so. It was only Christmas morning, too. That's just another layer.
1: Guys, are you okay?
2: Yeah.
1: Kaylee, are you okay? For real?
6: Yeah, I'm great.
2: Probably better off than with Mr. Fartula.
1: That's the worst. Tell me something you've heard that's worse than that. It's Monty Python. I fart in your general direction. Yeah.
2: And then I leave you.
1: Fred?
7: Yes, sir.
1: Yes, sir. Bad dad. What do you got? Yeah.
7: So, it was the 70s. Let me start with that. Oh. And my dad was taking us up in the mountains, and he thought, hey, let's pull over, and I'll show you guys how to shoot some guns, you know? Normal. And we pull over on the side of the highway, and he, my brother shoots a gun, and then he gives it to me, and I shoot it to shoot. But it's a 357, and I'm 9 or 11. Maybe.
1: Dude, that is a cannon of a gun.
7: A cannon. Knocked me on my ass, passed it in my head, and I shot it when I fell down again. So it was a live round just bouncing. Yeah, so
5: we're locking the windows on the way home.
0: No, Dad.

0: experiencing something maybe kind of for the first time in my life. I've always identified as like the single girl because for so long in my life, I just was. I was the friend who just always was at the wedding solo, whatever.
1: Okay.
0: I'm not the single girl anymore. But now I have like this whole new empathy for my few friends who are.
1: Oh boy.
0: You are included in that slacker. But I am mostly speaking about my female friends
1: okay.
0: who are like my age and who I've known for a really long time. And what do you do? How do you help them? And this is, maybe you could give advice on this.
1: I don't know what advice I have. This is an interesting conversation.
0: Thank you.
1: Because I've had friends come to me. Like, I have now set a record for me for being single, which is probably really good because I think we can all agree there's a little bit of codependency going on over here.
0: I do think it's good for you. And are you kind of like dating around for the first time in a really long time?
1: I'm not dating around at all at this point, but yes.
0: No, that's not true.
1: I went on a date.
0: But I just think, isn't it good for you to maybe date some people without going, and then I'm going to marry them?
1: I don't know that I say that, but.
0: And then I'm going to date them for a really long time.
1: I don't see the point in dating somebody for a short time. I go into every situation thinking it could be something. I don't want to go in and go, like, this is definitely temporary. I don't understand the point in that.
2: Mm-hmm. Yeah, I've had friends who have said things even about women they're dating, like, yeah, it's probably like another year or so, maybe. That's crazy. What are you doing? Yeah, I agree. I'm like,
1: you're wasting both of your time.
2: Yeah, but is that what you're saying? That is just like, well, we're getting, you know, it's just no pressure. We're getting to know each other.
0: That, but to put a time on it is a little
1: wild. It's going to end, but still stay.
2: I find
1: it feels
2: odd.
1: very strange to me.
2: Yeah.
0: I did do that once because he was going off to become a doctor. Couldn't stick around this old one. but so we knew there was like a limited time, but we had so much fun together and it was kind of fun. But I don't
1: even
0: think
1: though
0: that's
1: you knew
0: like,
1: it had an expiration date on it.
0: Yeah, which was a real bummer. When it ended, it was like sad for everyone.
1: That to me is like you're making the sadness bigger because you got to know him more and more and more. Like if I know we're not going to, if this has definitely got an end date on it and you're not going to like one day go, yeah, I'm not going to go to that medical school. Then I don't want to invest my heart any harder than that. I know that's a very extreme example.
0: Right. Like I would never want someone to do that. Right. I guess maybe we both were like, yeah, maybe someday, but obviously that was not the case.
1: Yeah. That hurts. Anyway, I've been single for so long that now my friends are starting to notice. And they're like, hey, since you haven't, and I'm like, nope. And they're like, what? They're like, do you want me to set? And I'm like, why have you never asked me that before? I don't want that.
0: You'd be okay with someone setting you up.
1: I kind of, but kind of not. Like if you guys did, like if I screwed up with one of your friends, I don't want it to affect us. Do you know what I mean?
3: Yeah.
2: Yeah.
0: Right.
1: If one of like
2: a lot of pressure.
1: And if it was like if TAC had a girl friend, I'd be better than screwing over one of AHAC's friends. Cause then you're going home and it's like, Psycho won't call her back and you're like,
3: there's multiple people in the middle.
2: Yeah.
1: I can make you upset more than I can make your sig other upset.
2: I agree. Yeah.
1: But like, it is strange to me. Like you're at this point where you go, how can I help my friends?
0: Yeah.
1: You probably should have already.
0: But I don't, other than you, know any eligible single men. Like there's just, dare I say it, kind of a lack of men around my age who either want long-term relationships or like,
3: are emotionally available.
0: Yeah. It's either that they're not emotionally available or not mature enough yet, or they like don't want that, or they have crazy high standards and you're like, that's not a real person.
1: So I've known other people in this situation and it gets weird, but like then you and Dane go out on a date and you're like sitting at the bar at Del Frisco's Grill or whatever, and there's a dude sitting there and like you guys start a conversation because that happens.
0: You're
1: just, and you're like, oh yeah, pass me. And you're like, what?

0: at some point you go, he would be great for.
1: Right.
0: Like, that's where you're good. Like,
1: is that actually useful?
0: Yes.
1: Would you accept you could go, it if I met a woman who was age appropriate for you and set you up?
0: Do you think she, I'm asking the people who've known me longer.
1: Yeah.
0: Tiak and Aaron, could she find my type?
2: I think she could. I have kind of tried, and now you guys play for the same team. So if anyone,
0: yeah,
2: Erica,
0: that was my type.
2: Yeah.
0: She was my type.
2: Yeah.
1: Interesting. I have no idea what you're talking
0: about. And you
1: about.
0: Just somehow just my tiny little level of interest drove her.
1: Yeah. Far away.
0: Yeah. So I would say maybe that.
1: Okay.
0: I mean, does anybody have any other like, I don't know. Just, I don't know what I want. Like I said, if my buddy Josh was like, what about, I'd be like, dude, don't, I don't.
3: Yeah, but then you also are answering for, if it didn't work out, then you've got other people going, what happened? You're like, it's between us.
0: I don't know.
3: Yeah.
1: I just want to like be supportive, but I also don't want to like continually ask them about it because I know that's not useful.
0: Let's do it this way.
1: Okay.
0: You send me each of their contacts.
1: I don't think you, they don't fit your thing. Sorry?
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6: Westbound 70 is recovering from the crash that cleared near Peoria Street, so you're going to be on and off the brakes all the way to I-25 and then be heavy again at the merge with 76. Eastbound 70, that's sluggish through Applewood still, picks up after Kipling, and then you're going to see more slowing from I-25 all the way to Pena. Northbound I-25, that's heavy from Arapahoe. You'll be slowing down again from Downing to Spear with more delays ahead of you. 76 into Thornton's kind of heavy. Southbound I-25 is slow from 76 all the way past 70, and then you'll be stop and go again from Santa Fe all the way to 470. Aurora, southbound 225, rains heavy from 70 to 6th Avenue, and then you'll see delays again approaching I-25. If you're northbound on the 225, that's slowing down approaching Parker Road. You'll be under the speed limit all the way to 70 and 270. Very solid both directions into Commerce City. I'm John Yezel with Denver Traffic.
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0: talk about it. My story is about being very careful which store you choose for an armed robbery.
1: Oh, my story is about the hottest new tourist attraction. I think a show trip is in the future.
0: Okay.
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1: My story's out of New Zealand.
3: Race on the Bobby. What is that supposed to sound like?
0: Razor blades.
3: And what are you saying?
0: Raise up lights.
3: Oh.
0: Rice up lights. But I say it.
4: He says it's so monotone. It doesn't work.
0: He says it's so monotone.
4: Yeah.
1: All right, maybe we won't go on a trip together. There's a place in New Zealand. It's called the Fernery at Queen Elizabeth Park. It's in Masterton, New Zealand.
0: Oh,
1: very
0: that sounds
1: fancy.
0: Beautiful.
1: Yeah, they showcase over 60 fern varieties.
0: I don't know what just happened there. I had a stroke. Do you see it?
3: Yeah, I saw it all right. Okay. So
1: it's a very nice, it's a very elegant tourist attraction, but it has been temporarily closed.
0: Okay.
1: For cleaning.
0: Oh.
1: After there was an incident of somebody defecating inside the facility.
0: It's a fernery.
1: Well,
0: when I see
3: what
0: ferns.
3: What is a fernery?
0: Place where there's ferns?
1: Yeah, just a lot of ferns.
0: I don't know. Can we look up what a fernery is?
1: A lot of plants.
4: I almost said herbology. That's not it.
0: Fernery, like a plant place.
3: A specialized greenhouse.
4: Okay.
1: Yeah, but.
0: Yeah, I can't tell you guys, but like when I get around houseplants. It's like the probiotics just kick in.
3: Makes you gotta go.
0: I'm just like, woof.
1: Well, Slacker, you're not alone because it's not just one time that this has happened.
0: What?
1: They're reporting multiple incidents of people defecating inside
0: multiple
1: the
0: incidents of the same person or different people.
3: Oh.
0: Just like.
1: That's a good question.
3: Do they not have a bathroom?
1: I don't know, because I've canceled my trip there. I wasn't planning on going.
0: Oh my God, they have over 60.
1: What? It's not allowed? Well, we're not going.
0: Okay. There's got to be a vibration in the floor or something. Don't you think?
1: Yeah.
0: If it's making multiple people poop.
3: He said defecating.
1: And now we're putting it all out there. I feel like it's getting a rep. When they do open again, they're going to have to close again.
3: Yeah
0: but it's ferns and it's fertilizer.
1: Thank you. Okay.
0: Hello.
3: You stop that.
0: Okay.
1: Book the tickets. Let's go.
0: My story is not from Florida. It's from France.
3: Yeah.
0: A man decided to rob a store. He didn't want to get real medieval, so he grabbed a toy gun.
1: Okay.
3: Yeah, it's not.
0: Well, because he's just like, I'm going to rob these guys, and they're going to be so scared. A guy pulls a gun out.
3: I know, but I feel like if you're going to do, I don't know.
0: He had a pretty decent little toy gun, went into the store, pulled out the gun, told the clerk, hand over all the money.
3: The money.
0: The money immediately. The clerk said, no, I'm not giving you anything. That's because he was robbing a gun store.
4: You know, stop where they, right now.
0: Where they tend to recognize the fake guns.
3: Uh-huh.
0: Also have access to lots and lots of their own
3: guns. Did he know what he was robbing?
0: I don't know.
1: You may poop and sip on a
3: bread
1: and make your way out.
0: Yeah, it doesn't say anything about him being arrested. I wonder what happened to him.
3: That would be murder.
1: Maybe.
0: Poo-poo?
3: No!
0: Those were all the stupid people we could find for today.
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0: I'm on the fence. I can't decide if I'm super excited or
1: You forced this upon me.
2: Yeah. Be excited. Okay. This is going to be good.
0: Yay! Ladies and gentlemen.

0: Special rankings.
1: Were you doing a little bit of harmonizing?
2: I was trying. I was doing
3: yeah,
2: up
3: yeah, yeah, we heard the try.
2: I am the world's leading anti.
4: I don't know where you're going.
2: Anti TX controversial rankings. But I feel like I haven't been yelling at him enough, so I encouraged him to come up with a new one so I could yell at him a little more.

0: you're yelling at him, not at me.
1: All right, that's what we're doing.
2: Okay. Well, this, I don't know how we fall in the room because I think the topic itself is controversial.
3: Oh.
2: Are we fans of ketchup in the room?
0: Yeah. On steak, even.
2: Okay.
0: Oh, no.
3: And you want me to direct my yelling at him?
2: Okay.
0: My grandpa really loved ketchup on steak, so.
3: Gross. Mm.
2: Okay, but we all like it. Like, my wife hates it. Like, she
3: hates
2: will not.
3: Ketchup?
2: Cannot.
3: But will look she eat Chick-fil-A sauce?
2: No, she's like pretty anti-sauce in general.
3: So she just eats dry
4: food? Dips her hot dogs in applesauce?
2: Yeah. There's a lot of.
0: That's a sauce by name.
2: I agree. Yeah. I agree, but she's anti-ketchup.
3: Wait, have you said the applesauce thing before?
4: Yeah.
3: Oh, I blocked that out. That's really disgusting.
2: Yeah. I agree. Thank you.
0: I really like AHAC, but I'm going to have to reconsider our friendship.
2: Ketchup is pretty. Okay, I'm glad we're all on board. Because in my house, it's like a landmine if you bring up ketchup. So I'm glad we're all on board. Yep, these are the ketchup rankings. And not by brand. Ketchup comes in many different forms. Some.
4: How are there more than 10?
2: Much better than others.
0: This was going to be like, the things to dip in ketchup.
4: Yeah.
2: Corn dog
0: is number one.
4: No, that's what I was thinking.
2: Yes. That would make too much sense.
3: Just before we went on the air, you're like, you're just going to yell at him, but you're already going, saying all the things that are wrong with his list. I haven't said anything about his list yet, but you are. You're like, I thought it was going to be better. It's you.
0: Oh, yeah. I'm the villain here.
3: Yeah, you are this time. Tiak, I think this is great.
1: Thank you.
3: I don't know why Eric has such a problem with your rankings.
2: Thanks, boss.
0: I am controversial rankings number one fan.
3: You were. You were not happy with portable meat, for sure.
0: I wasn't thrilled with portable meat. Yeah, it made me feel like I needed a shower.
3: Okay. Let's let him get into this, because if I'm being honest, there's not... Like, it's bottle opening thing. Like, I don't know how he's going to.
0: But what about, like, the upside down squeezy bottles or the glass bottle, right? So,
3: You think he can pull 10 different rabbits out of his hat?
0: Packets or the open packets.
3: Okay.
0: Well, I've got four, so.
2: Yeah. Do you guys want to name all of them or what?
3: Well, we still don't know how they rank.
2: Okay, but you're getting what I'm talking about.
4: That I think is going to be low, and I think it should be higher, and we haven't said it yet.
0: She's just already.
4: Again, she's like, you're
2: wrong. Place your bets.
3: We would normally have time for you to start the list, but we're going to do this tomorrow now.
2: No. Number 10 in the ketchup rankings is the upside down bottle. This was a new invention.
4: Okay, we're done. This was a new invention,
2: and it's garbage.
3: We are absolutely literally done.
0: But all that weird juice sits at the bottom. It's the opposite.
2: No.
3: If you have the right side up bottle, when you flip it over, you have what I call it in mustard is musquirt.
0: Ew.
3: It's that weird watery discharge.
4: It's the pre.
0: I don't ever use these words when talking about ketchup. Pre-ketchup, Aaron.
3: But what do we call it in ketchup? Ketcharge?
4: I call it pre-ketchup. Yeah.
0: Yeah. I hate you all.
2: And when you use the upside down, they're real big. And when you try to put it on like a hot dog, you want the little squiggle and you squeeze, get nothing.
0: Yep.
2: And everything. And
0: I'm kind
2: like,
0: okay.
2: This didn't solve a problem. It made a problem worse.
3: Pre-ketchup doesn't exist in the upside down bottle. It doesn't. Because
4: it does a little bit.
3: No,
4: not nearly as much.
3: Not nearly as much.
0: But it's like, there's nothing you can do to stop it. That's the problem with pre-ketchup.
3: Yes.
0: I know.
3: Shake it and before
4: gone.
3: You close the lid, you clean that little... You clean the urethra.
0: Oh my gosh.
3: Put it away.
0: Too far.
3: No, it's not. I remember being at a guy's house. I don't think he programs.
4: Hold on.
3: He's like, no, it's like
0: and
3: a dinner
0: party. Urethra.
3: It's a dinner party and he has gone missing. And we like, it's like, I'm sitting there with his wife,
0: now
3: my wife,
0: mystery.
3: And we're all sitting here. And I go into the kitchen. His wife is super OCD and he's cleaning the urethra out of the different containers. Because he's like, she gets so mad if these aren't clean.
0: I kind of get it.
2: Oh, wow. Yeah. I just think, and everyone is, all the companies have latched on. They're like, well, we've solved the problem.
0: It's the new technology.
2: You've created a new problem. They're terrible to try to put on a burger.
4: But they also fit in the fridge better.
2: Well, what about this? Hey, puppy, can you do a smiley face? Not with this.
3: That's because you don't clean the urethra. Clean the urethra and you'll be able to make smiley
2: faces.
3: It's
2: about the squeeze.
0: I know what number one is going to be.
3: I will say this, though. Here's my problem. The one he's named is the number one. That is the number one invention for ketchup bottles.
4: I'm with Slacker on it.
2: You're paid by Big Ketchup. Yeah. You got backers or something.
3: That is, I'm not part of the ketchup lobby.
5: I also want everyone to know we're on the first one.
3: Okay, well, this could take weeks to get through these.
2: Number nine, the glass bottle. Looks really nice, but you got to get a knife involved pretty often. When
3: or
2: it's
3: just really hammer the back of it.
5: I thought that was going to be in top three, so this is not going well.
2: Yeah,
5: so
2: it's inefficient. It's inefficient. It looks real nice, but you're never stoked when you see it.
3: So without a doubt, by your own admission, like even the is better than
5: Okay.
3: Like, so, you have them in the wrong order already.
2: No,
3: like the glass bottle is clearly the most inferior worst one because you can never,
5: but when you see it, you know that ketchup's good. You know it's good.
2: It's like a high-end restaurant. Yeah. You know it's something fancy, but you're going to have to pretend like you're getting your knife out.
5: You
2: and
5: might be putting your napkin in your shirt a little.
4: I think about glass bottles at diners. And don't get me wrong, I love diners, but like not napkin in the shirt.
3: This is the most controversial. You're living up to that part of it for sure.
2: Okay. Number eight, the ketchup packet.
5: Yeah.
2: Again,
3: which one?
2: Just the tear, just the...
5: Like
2: just
5: the kind of foily.
2: Yeah, just a little, you gotta... Where they throw a handful in the bag and you're like, thanks.
3: No. I know we got...
5: And you definitely don't get all the ketchup out.
2: Right. Yeah. I have to find a surface. I have to have a wrapper or something.
3: Squish.
2: Yeah, it's just...
3: I will say this. I know we have to hurry because we've belabored, but please text in 303-222-5423 if you agree with me that starting with the upside down, it's outrageous.
4: Yeah.
3: I can still think of
5: what my number one is, though.
3: Ketchup packet is also inferior. Everything you're naming is way below the upside down bottle.
2: No, I just...
3: It's insane.
2: We crunched the numbers, and it came out that people think we've solved a problem. It's actually caused another problem. That's why it fell at the number...
3: But just 10. Urethra clean. Just keep a little...
2: Are we...
3: Yep.
5: I don't know.
2: All right, number seven, the plastic pump, like at sporting events, you know?
5: Yeah, the big... They're
2: works pretty well. You can put a nice squiggle on a hot dog at a sporting event.
3: But it's usually an inferior brand. It's
5: usually Heinz.
3: No, but they've cut it. It's like...
2: Oh, you think?
3: To get it to come out to not have that...
5: Okay.
3: It's like...
5: No, it's not going to have because it's being used so much.
3: I know, but still,
4: I think it's a vacuum.
3: Cut.
4: It's not like tip over and
3: but
4: let
3: it's
4: it...
3: cut.
5: A big bag.
3: It's thin. It's thinner. It's never... You're telling me what's in the glass bottle that you hold that bottle upside down and it's like... Remember the commercial was like, anticipation.
5: Yeah.
3: And you're like, that's the same thing that's in there going...
4: Yeah.
3: No,
4: you're
3: not the same.
4: You're vacuuming.
3: Nope.
5: I'm with Aaron.
3: It's cut. It's been
4: stomped on.
5: Yeah, look who's not
3: more than
5: a big ketchup.
2: I know. Okay. Interesting. Okay.
4: That specifically was the one I thought should be higher, specifically with the white paper cups. I love those.
3: Mm. Oh,
5: my gosh. Like
3: in and
5: out.
4: Yeah. Yeah.
5: Steak Shack?
3: Is that what it's called? Steak? No. Steak. Steak Escape. No, what's it called?
4: You're combining.
3: Shake Shack.
4: There you go.
5: Okay.
3: Shake Shack?
5: Or
3: Shake
5: steak.
3: Shack.
4: Shake Shack or Steak and Shake.
5: There we go. Mm.
3: Okay.
2: The tiny white cups may make an appearance later on in this list.
5: Oh, and you get them with the saltiest of fries.
2: Number six. Chick-fil-A, I'm looking at you. The dipping packet where you rip the whole thing off.
3: You're finally getting there, but it should have been a little higher.
5: I like where it's at.
3: It's still underneath upside down bottle, you complete
2: asshole. If you want to put it on a sandwich, it's tough.
3: No, because you can open the one end and squirt it.
2: It's got multiple ways to open it.
4: It does, but it's never easy to open up the squeeze part.
2: The technology's not quite there. We're close. You know, in 30 years, my grandkids will have.
5: Yeah.
3: I can't believe I'm going to allow you to finish this list because you're so wrong.
5: I'm invested.
2: Thank you. Thank you both. Honestly.
3: All right.
5: Yes.
3: Please text in how wrong he is and hear the rest of the ketchup container.
2: Mm-hmm.
3: Controversial ranking next.
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I am thoroughly impressed by any human being who just listened to the worst radio we did a little bit ago and is still here to hear the continued.

0: controversial rankings.
1: What are you doing, man?
2: That harmony was better.
3: Okay, yeah. Thank you.
1: Yeah.
3: Thank
1: it's
3: you.
1: Not a harmony. He's just singing the wrong note.
3: Hold on, in case Slacker isn't mad enough already. If you missed the bottom five, let's catch up.
2: Oh, yeah, that did it.
3: Number 10 is the upside down bottle.
1: These are the controversial ketchup rankings.
3: Yeah, everyone
2: ketchup container.
3: Right? Everyone loves it. We've just gone all in on the upside down bottle, and it's too big.
1: It's definitely not number 10.
3: It doesn't squirt nicely. You can't do a smiley face or a nice squiggle.
1: If you're just listening right now, you need to understand every one of the next things he's going to name is worse than the what's at number 10.
3: Number 9 is the glass bottle.
1: Ridiculous.
3: At least it's fancy,
2: classic.
3: Though.
1: It's not fancy.
3: I think it's thicker, too. There's something
1: about
3: it.
1: It's not a way to get ketchup onto your crap. Your complaint about the other one was you can't get ketchup onto your stuff, but you can with this without grabbing a second thing.
3: At least I feel fancy with the glass bottle. This one I just...
2: And classic.
1: Put one pinky up with the upside down bottle.
3: Number 8 is the packet. Look like McDonald's where they just grab the handful and throw it in the bag. You gotta find it. It's not great.
1: Do you ever just put it in your mouth like edamame, like to get the end of it?
2: Ew.
4: No.
1: I definitely do that with
2: so
1: Taco
2: like
1: Bell
2: sauce.
1: You
2: put a fry in your mouth and
1: yes.
2: then.
3: Oh. Huh.
1: Like I squish it up in the.
2: Okay. I don't.
1: When you're at the end of the. Yeah.
2: Yeah.
3: Okay. Let's see. That was number 7 is the plastic pump, like at a sporting event. And they're normally lined up.
1: But I contend that the ketchup is cut.
2: Okay. Yeah.
1: It's Could thinned be. Out. It's thinned out.
3: And then number 6 is the dipping packet, like at Chick-fil-A. Do they have it anywhere else, or do
1: I don't
3: they
1: know,
3: have like
1: pretty
3: a
1: pretty superior Chick-fil-A? That's it's just so smart because
4: they have
1: open
4: them at other places.
1: Where?
4: I don't know. Doesn't Culver's and there to go?
1: Listen to me. If
4: I don't
1: if
4: know
1: it,
4: though,
1: if it was a Culver's, he would have said it.
3: Yeah, I don't get ketchup to go there.
2: You always stay.
4: They
2: to
4: have
2: eat?
4: The pump right in, or
3: yeah.
4: I don't know.
3: Moving on to number 5. The metal pump with the tiny white cups.
4: There we go. Perfect.
2: It's
3: That's
2: metal.
3: What Culver's has. It's a metal pump.
4: Oh.
3: Even, I believe In-N-Out is a metal pump. It's not the plastic one like at a sporting event. It's the metal with the little Wendy's used to have them. You know,
1: you're
3: the
1: really
3: tiny
1: making
3: cups.
1: This distinction.
2: The
1: well,
2: ketchup
1: what's the difference?
2: Tastes better
3: I had
2: out
3: to
2: of
3: get
2: those.
3: To 10, Slacker.
2: Yeah. I think the ketchup tastes better out of those. I'll say it.
1: The ketchup is better?
2: Is better when you put it in a little white cup first.
3: Yeah. The white cup, something about...
2: Yeah.
3: I think Culver's has, to be fair, it's like a clear, it's a slightly bigger cup.
1: Like a little ramekin that maybe you could put a lid on.
3: Mm-hmm.
2: I want the in and

0: cup.
1: The little white one?
0: Yeah.
1: Very good. Yeah.
2: Squish it on your...
1: That's number five.
2: I think I need it.
0: You can like kind of pull them apart and like make them bigger.
1: Oh, flatten them? Yeah.
3: Yeah, you can flatten them. Yeah.
1: Okay. What was that? Why did people do that all the time? Was it just make, to get more ketchup?
0: I think so.
3: It's like, it's like getting to the end of your toothpaste. You just get, you're tired of squishing it, so you flatten it.
1: Oh, okay.
3: All right. Get more out of the crevices. You can get every ounce of ketchup out of that bad boy.
1: Mm. I used to know a guy I went to school with. He would put salt in the bottom of the ketchup thing. He would like do a salt packet and then ketchup and dip the fries in. So you got a little extra.
2: Because the In-N-Out fries aren't salted.
1: This was McDonald's. So,
2: okay, yeah. That's super concerning.
1: He's in jail. Don't worry.
3: I was like, going to say, what year did he die of heart failure? Like,
1: okay, number four, the ketchup rankings. Number four is no ketchup.
2: What?
1: Hear me out. You know when you get fries to go?
2: Something has gone wrong.
1: Hear me out. You get fries to go. You're in the car. You love to dip the ketchup, the fries in ketchup, but you're just driving the car and you reach in and you grab a few. There's never any ketchup on those. And those fries are always kind of the best.
0: How can...
2: Bag fries.
1: You don't think they're...
2: Bag.
1: Bag fries, yeah.
2: Bag fries, okay. Yeah.
3: Yeah, it's like Five Guys. Five Guys putting the whole... But like...
1: Sometimes...
3: This is the most you've ever stretched into a list.
1: Well, I heard 6 to 10, Slacker.
0: How can no ketchup go above...
3: Upside down bottle.
0: Yeah.
3: I know. It's...
2: I would actually take rankings. Those fries with no ketchup over having to just... massacre my stuff with the upside down bottle.
1: Thank you. Sometimes the play is no ketchup. Guys, that's the best ketchup move.
3: To continue.
2: Well, if it was the best, it would be number one.
3: To continue to pretend like that the upside down bottle is somehow harming you, it has eliminated a great deal of the pre-ketchup. It has eliminated the bulk of that. The only problem you have is if it gets a little solidified. With which, just like if you're doing the ballpark thing, you just let Uncle Tom or whoever is at your barbecue be the first one, and then everyone else can make squigglies on their hot dogs with the upside down bottle.
1: But no, you can't.
3: Yes,
1: it's a faulty premise. It's you can't do it.
3: Yes, you can. If you're not the first, you definitely can. You definitely can.
2: Hey, what number was that, by the way?
1: That was number four.
2: Wow, we still have three more. I know what number one is. I do. I'm confident.
3: Write it down on a piece of paper.
1: Mm.
2: I don't put paper in front of me, so I'll write it down in my phone.
3: Okay.
1: Okay. Just text it to me. I'll make it number one because you're on my side at this point. Number three, the condiment cup with the lid. This is at like a medium, like a fast casual restaurant when they give you the little cup with the to-go lid on top.
0: Like the little plastic black cup.
1: Mm-hmm. Yeah. Clear lid. You feel like the ketchup's a little fresher. They just put it in. It hasn't been sitting in a thing. So it's pretty good. It's number three. You know what I'm talking about? You just want me dead?
2: He does.
1: Okay.
2: Yeah.
3: Because now you're just taking, they walked over to the metal pump and it's not even.
2: No, or it
3: yeah,
2: could
3: they
2: be.
3: Did.
1: It could
2: sometimes
1: be.
2: Sometimes it's like a homemade ketchup.
1: Yeah.
2: T-Hack might not dabble in that, but.
1: Could be a homemade ketchup.
2: You never know.
1: You're not getting ketchup. That in the upside down bottle.
3: We're not talking about the ketchup itself. We're talking about the container it's in. So this is.
2: What excites you when you see it? Because I know my number one, baby. And we're getting real close.
0: I can't think of any other things.
2: Oh, there's one glaring.
1: I feel like we are aligned right now.
2: I actually think I know the top two. When you do the next one, I will tell you if I was correct.
1: No.
3: Well, hold on. Give me a sec. Okay, so up, right side up, bottom.
0: Yeah.
3: Okay, and then I don't know what else there could be. Go ahead.
1: Number two, the classic long neck bottle. Just a regular ketchup bottle.
3: That is the glass bottle.
1: No, it's plastic.
0: No, it's plastic. It's got a long.
1: They're rare now.
2: That was not what I thought was number two.
1: Because everyone went all in
3: like
1: on the upside down bottle.
3: Like the pizza sauce comes in now. Like the, it's like.
0: The pizza sauce comes in.
3: Like the, it's like certain pizza sauce bottles are in that now. So you go. Huh. And like, yeah, I think I know what you're talking about. Like now you're just.
1: Like this kind of. That's. Like the just old upside down.
0: One.
1: Yeah, the old one before they figured out the upside down.
3: And what comes just up more often than that is like, was the upside down bottle pictured most
1: overtaken.
3: Of the time?
1: Yeah.
3: It's overtaken because it's the superior product. And
1: no.
3: All right, can I just.
2: We're locked in.
3: Here's the deal. I'm not going to let you say the number one.
2: That's
3: for
2: not
3: the
2: how
3: first
2: this
3: time.
2: Works. No, that's not I'm how this not, works. Yep, say it. Quick, T-Hack.
3: 303-222-5423. If you absolutely want to know what it is, I'm going to make TX stay and answer, but I don't want it on the air.
2: Come on.
3: This has been such an exercise in like I can't.
2: Then you leave and we'll finish.
3: No. Yeah. Yeah. Okay. You guys don't even know how to turn the lights on in this room.
2: Aaron does.
3: Aaron kind of does, yeah.
2: I don't.
1: I want to know if Erica was right. I think she was. I think she's got it right.
2: Without a doubt in my mind.
1: I'll let her say it. Let's see if you get it.
2: My gosh, coming that's in a lot of pressure. One. Coming in at number one, it is the classic red bottle with the pointy tip.
1: Red.
2: Oh, thank God.
1: The red diner bottle. There's usually a red one and a yellow
2: yes!
1: one. That is number one. You can draw squiggles. You can draw smiley faces. Yep. You know it's probably been in there a little too long, but that is by far the best ketchup experience.
0: And you absolutely get pre-ketchup with those.
2: No, you do not.
3: And there's no way to clean that urethra.
2: I can't.

0: What do you guys wear when you are flying on an airplane? Because I feel like you always judge me.
1: Yes.
0: And you always are like, yeah, it's love. Guess what?
2: We've been on like one flight together. What do you mean?
0: Just when always I mention, because I always talk about when I met Dane, I was wearing leggings and a sweatshirt. In fact, the sweatshirt I'm wearing this very moment
1: is the one.
0: Nap Queen.
3: Mm.
0: Yeah. Yeah.
1: That's what you were wearing?
0: In a Nap Queen. I was basically wearing this outfit. I am in leggings and a sweatshirt and little sneakers.
1: Have I ever asked you his backstory? How long had he been single to fall for this whole rigmarole?
0: Not very long.
1: Shut up, really?
0: Yeah, he'd only been single for like 4 or 5 months.
1: My God.
0: I know. Like the right amount of time.
1: But it feels like an act of desperation to like talk to a girl.
0: Crazy
1: in a Nap Queen shirt.
0: I don't know if he could see it. Maybe my hair was covering Nap Queen.
1: Okay.
0: But you always, every time I bring that up, you're like, oh yeah, you're one of those. And I'm like, God forbid a girl be comfortable.
1: It does drive me crazy. And I bring it up and I don't want to sound like an old timey person. I didn't live in the era. We talked about this the other day. The hat thing. The hat thing. And are those up? The pictures of T-Hack and I want to say T-Hack's hat is way worse than my hat.
0: I have not posted T-Hack's hat. I can do so.
3: No, it's good. The moment's passed.
0: If you go to the Father's Day post, though, there is slacker in
1: it needs to be his hat and my hat. We need to have a hat off because...
0: Would you like there to be a poll of whose hat is worse? Or is that going to hurt your feelings too much?
1: It won't hurt my feelings, but I just think... Here's what's going to happen. People think of me as a bully, I think. Mm-hmm. I think a lot of people think, first off, you guys don't know how bad I'm bullied off the air. T-Hack is flipping mean to me all the time.
0: What?
1: You know it's true.
3: Hey, zip it.
1: So I think people will vote. Like, if you could just vote from your conscience and not from a pre-existing bias you have against me. Just... Okay.
0: Vote on the hats, not the people.
1: Correct. Okay. I'm admitting that my hat looks terrible.
0: Mm-hmm.
1: His looks terribler.
0: I don't know if that's so true.
3: I think it might. Also, my head's way too big. It doesn't fit. It clearly doesn't fit. My head's like squeezing out of it.
1: Because you called it a Pharrell hat. It's not that.
0: It's not.
1: It wants to be a fedora, but it's too big.
0: It's more of a, like, I used to play in a folk band hat. Is this going poorly? Okay.
1: I thought it was like I went thrifting in Cuba.
0: You know what I mean?
3: Well, that's what I was going for.
1: So
0: yeah, it is borderline fedora.
1: It wants to be, but that's what I was getting at. So we'll put this poll up of whose hat is that and whose hat is nat. Yes. But to that point, there was a time in our history where men wore their fedoras and a vest and a jacket, and women wore a hat. It looked like a derby
2: and
1: day.
2: Heels and
1: and a dress.
2: Mm-hmm.
1: And because when they're pulling your bodies out of the wreckage,
0: what's wrong with you?
1: I just love me.
0: I hate you.
1: I know because I know you're traveling soon, and you are so easy. I'm gonna text you the day you're flying. So many times.
0: I'm gonna block your number.
1: I'm going to be like, oh my God, I have a weird feeling. Where are you right now?
0: I've got lots of drugs now.
1: Oh,
0: so
1: that's right. Okay.
0: I should be okay.
1: But anyway, I just think that was a way better time. Because now
0: to be uncomfortable on an airplane where you're already squished and you're getting fed like snacks like rabbits.
1: But you don't have to be fed snacks like rabbits. I mean, if you can't handle being an hour and a half without your snacks or 2 hours without like whatever, I just think
0: I can't handle that here. Let alone on an airplane.
3: I never eat the snacks.
1: You don't?
3: No, I don't think I ever.
1: You just locked. You're raw dog. Mm-hmm.
3: But I always get them because I am owed it. So I'll give it to somebody. It's mine.
0: Oh my gosh.
1: There's just something about, how do you feel about somebody at Walmart in their pajamas and flip-flops?
0: But would you say what I'm wearing currently looks like pajamas? Maybe don't
1: ask anybody other than me.
0: I'm not wearing pajamas.
3: It says Nap Queen. Okay.
1: Hello!
0: What do you guys wear?
1: That's the best hat I ever saw.
0: You know what? Your hat sucks.
1: No, I I just.
0: What do you wear when you fly?
1: I wear my uniform. I wear this.
0: Okay, you're excluded. Like, T-Hack, what do you wear when you fly?
3: I either wear sweatpants and a shirt, or I wear shorts. But my wife gets real mad when I wear shorts because she's like, "That's gross."
2: That's the number one thing you shouldn't wear
0: because of all the germs.
1: Yeah,
2: they're not clean in between flights.
3: And no. The seats, so she says the dirty seats.
2: The seats are covered in poop.
0: Oh,
2: like terrible germs. Oh. If they have a baby there. And the diaper exploded, or like, especially the back row next to the bathroom, really bad. Like, do not wear shorts on an airplane.
3: But what I always say to her, and I'll say to you too, it's the back of my leg. I don't like.
0: Right?
3: I'm not
0: like putting that in my mouth.
1: Yeah. But the back of your leg goes under the car and then onto the bed. When the second you get to there,
2: and
1: you're
2: if your leg is itchy, and then you scratch it, and then you scratch your face, and then
1: having one of my snacks that I'm.
3: You still
1: owed.
3: Ride in the Uber in your sweatpants, and then oftentimes you wear the same sweatpants back again on your trip back. So it's it's all.
1: God, you guys are slobs. Don't wear.
3: It is all dirty. Like, I accept that it's dirty, but it's dirty either way.
0: Plain clothes.
1: But do you understand? Erin understands this because your mom worked for the airline.
2: Yeah.
1: If you're flying standby airline, you show up in sweats, they're not putting you on the plane.
0: I'm not flying standby. I know, but I have to pay full price.
1: Why would they want people that aren't identified as airline employees to not look like slobs? Because they want it's like, have some class. They're flying you at 500 miles an hour. Just look the part a little bit. And also,
0: sleepy.
1: If they're going to upgrade you to first class, they're not upgrading poop legs over here. Poop legs McGee.
3: I have never been upgraded. That's
2: true. It's mainly the hat's fault.
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0: Eastbound 76 is moving again. The crash in the off-ramp to southbound 125 is finally cleared. Things are going to be heavy, though, all the way into Derby. Westbound 76, that's seeing minor delays from I-25 to Federal. Northbound, southbound I-25 also sluggish through that entire interchange. Westbound 70, you're going to be on and off the brakes from 270 to I-25, and then a little heavy again at the merge with 76. Eastbound 70, that's sluggish through Applewood. It'll pick up after Kipling, and then you'll see more delays from I-25 all the way past Peña. Northbound I-25, that's going to be slow out of Lone Tree, heavy from Downing all the way to Spear. Southbound I-25 is going to be slow from 76 past 70, and then slow and go from Colfax all the way to 470. Traveling through Aurora, northbound 225, that's slow as you approach Parker. You'll be under the speed limit all the way to 70. Southbound 225, very heavy from 70 to 6th Avenue. You'll see delays again as you approach I-25. I'm John Yazel with Denver Traffic.
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0: decide. This is news or nope.
1: News or nope. I don't know what's going on with me, but my stomach is now making sounds every 14 seconds. I might have to go to the hospital.
2: No, I can't. It's alarming.
1: Okay, anyway, that's the breaking news. Something's wrong with Slacker's stomach.
2: It sure is. Good evening.
1: Good evening.
2: Welcome to the program.
1: Thank you.
2: Niall Horan is in the news because he's a bit unsure about this one Love Island USA contestant's tactics for hitting on women.
1: Okay.
2: Apparently, Zach

0: Giorgio, I guess, is
1: Charlie's brother.
0: Okay, so is he on the current season? Yes. Okay, so yeah.
2: Who's Charlie?
1: He was from the last season. There's a whole, yeah.
0: And then the brother is on this season.
2: Can we have a quick
1: timeout?
2: Charlie
1: and Iris, and then.
2: You're watching this, aren't you?
1: Absolutely.
2: Are you watching it, Erica?
0: No, I'm not. I just haven't gotten into Love Island.
1: This season, not as good.
0: I've heard.
2: But it's like, how many nights a week?
1: Like five.
2: For how many weeks?
1: A lot.
0: It's like six weeks, I think.
3: Wow.
0: Yeah.
2: Okay.
0: Okay, so Zach said that he actually uses his love for One Direction as a way to pick up chicks. And someone was telling this Niall Horan in a interview, and he said, God almighty, I hope that works for him. That's all I can say on that, to be honest.
2: Would that work for you?
0: No.
2: If I pretended to be like, that's a mix of beautiful.
0: I think not hating them is totally fine, okay. And being like, man, they've actually got some hits. But to lead with, I'm obsessed with One Direction as
2: he
0: a grown man. It is a One Direction obsession.
1: He said that he liked Taylor Swift and One Direction while talking to one of the other girls, and they like bonded over it.
0: And like, I would bond with someone over that.
2: So the girls are falling for it.
0: But I probably wouldn't.
2: Okay.
0: I probably wouldn't go to date them.
2: Can you guys send me some playlists that I can get started in my phone?
0: I have got you.
2: Okay.
3: And technically, doesn't Niall use the same strategy to pick up chicks?
2: Hello?
3: I was in One Direction.
2: Yes.
0: That is different, and I would fall for it.
2: Okay. Wait, I have to push the button. Sorry.
1: Good evening.
2: Good evening.
1: I forgot. So I have two stories now. I was going to do a different one. Now
2: all right, hold on. We have a quick emergency report from the field. Sorry, that was my stomach.
1: Oh, nice. In other reality TV show competition, whatever news, Dancing with the Stars is announcing their cast slowly, like one a day, like just drop the whole cast. Come on.
0: Right.
1: But they are kind of getting me because Moira Higgins is going to be on it. She was on Love Island UK. She was really funny on this last season of Traitors. Love her.
0: You probably wouldn't know her, and that's okay.
1: Yeah, that's okay. Fine. Was that your stomach or was it you?
2: That was me groaning. It's just like.
1: But most importantly, Guillermo Rodriguez.
2: I did hear this one.
1: I'm so excited. I hope he wins. Cute. He is like the people's princess.
2: There is no way he's going to win.
0: I can't imagine.
1: Gosh, I hope so. I don't know.
0: You saw who else? One of the Savannah Bananas is going to be on the cast?
1: Oh, no, I didn't see that.
2: That's who's going to win.
0: Jackson Olsen.
1: Yeah. I didn't know that's who that was.
2: They can dance.
1: Yeah.
2: Wait, is this voted on strictly by your ability to dance, or is it like...
0: It's a mix of judges' scores and call-in.
1: And like people, yeah.
2: Can you name off... I know Bobby Bones won once, and I know didn't...
0: Who won last
2: Emmett
0: season?
2: Emmett Smith or somebody win Robert? Once, one of the football...
1: Yeah, like, Robert Irwin won last year, right?
0: Mm-hmm. And Alex Earle came in like second.
2: Okay.
0: So it is... Like Robert Irwin was a really good dancer, but also everyone was like, he's hot.
2: Okay. So Guillermo's got no shot.
1: I don't know. He could
0: Andy
1: be like
0: Richter
1: the.
0: Andy made it far.
1: Yes.
0: Yeah.
1: I think he's going to be like this season's Andy.
2: So he's. It's.
0: Don't call
1: we're
0: it a
1: We're rooting
0: pity
1: for
0: vote.
1: Him.
2: Thank you for saying the exact two words I was
1: know.
2: Thinking. It's 100% a pity vote.
1: No,
2: if
1: it's
2: I go on Dancing with the Stars, nobody's like, oh my God, he's smoldering or he's a great dancer.
0: No.
2: It's a pity vote.
0: I used to just cry watching Andy's dances
2: because you're sad for him.
0: No, he was trying so hard and he got
1: you
0: better.
1: You see how hard they work. It's crazy.
2: Okay. So you see how hard somebody's trying and they're still not succeeding. What do we call that?
1: Andy got voted
2: pity.
1: Out. No.
2: It's a pity vote. It's like,
0: do you think that's why people listen to this show every day?
2: 100%.
1: Great.
2: I am so pathetic. I can't keep a woman. I've lost my hair. I have to work with three people who hate me.
3: This is dance.
2: I cannot dance.
0: And he refuses to.
3: Good evening.
2: Good evening.
3: In other reality TV shows. No,
2: please, for the love of God.
3: Actually, we are on the cusp of a new wave of frozen yogurt Froyo fandom.
2: Let's go!
3: Frozen yogurt's
2: Froyo
3: back.
2: Froyo is back.
3: The sales rose 26% from 2024 to 2025, and the experts believe we're on a cusp of, like, we're bringing it back. So originally, I didn't know this, the original Froyo wave was in the late 80s and 90s.
2: Was that TCBY?
0: Oh my God, TCBY.
3: What's that?
2: TCBY was the first Froyo, the country's best yogurt.
1: No, there's, I can't believe. There's another long one.
0: I can't believe it's not butter.
2: There's nothing was before TCBY.
0: TCBY was, I can't swear on here, but it was that.
2: Wait, oh. was TCBY, were you able to put your own toppings on, or did you, was
0: you
2: it like you pointed them
0: what
2: like,
0: you wanted.
2: And then they were stingy. You're like Oreos and you're like
0: more Reese's.
2: Wait, you're going to wait at the end? Just like, right.
3: Okay. Well, they say the second Froyo phase was in the 2000s, and this is what I remember, and I thought it was the first one with Pink Berry, like
0: oh
3: places
0: my God.
3: Like that.
0: Menchie's? Yogurt Land?
2: Yeah. Yogurt Land, never heard of it.
0: Yogurt Land wasn't here? Yogurt Land?
1: No, it was here. It was
0: okay,
1: here.
0: Thank God. Yeah. I would go, my mom would be like, you fly, I buy. Constantly, and we'd go Yogurt Land, and we would just load them up, baby.
2: Because they weigh it at the end, right?
0: Oh my God!
3: Yeah.
2: Would you swirl it?
0: No, because you got to do the individual flavors. You got to pick what you want out of all the 10.
2: On the same machine at Menchie's,
0: so
2: they'll have like two, and you can swirl at Menchie's. Yeah. You can get a little bit.
0: You want those two flavors?
3: Yeah,
2: but they're not stupid. They're not putting pineapple in like. Mayonnaise. I don't know. I'm trying to think of two flavors that wouldn't go together, but they're putting like chocolate vanilla together. And they're putting like coconut and mango together. And you're like, hell yeah.
3: Let's mayo go crazy.
1: I can't believe it's yogurt. That's a real place.
0: I can't believe it's
1: yogurt. Yes, because there was the yogurt shop murders in Austin, Texas that happened at a I can't believe it's yogurt.
0: Aaron, why'd we go death on it?
2: That's the only
1: that
2: thing
1: the
2: she
1: first
2: knows.
1: First wave of frozen yogurt. That's
2: find out if TCBY was first.
3: Okay.
2: I feel they didn't name it. I like. Okay.
3: I'm glad you're also in. I am in on frozen yogurt because of the toppings and stuff. But it's ice cream. What's the difference?
2: Because you're fooling yourself. You're fooling yourself.
0: If you get the tart original, it's healthier.
1: Yeah, but then you're putting M&Ms and cookies and
0: the original. Yeah. Oh my God, I love doing that. It's so good. You guys, you don't understand.
2: Because
0: I am a frozen yogurt girl.
2: You are?
0: Yes.
2: Let's Menchie's like right now. Menchie's is my favorite.
0: I don't like Menchie's that much.
2: Explain what?
0: I just was always either a Pink Berry or Yogurt Land girl.
2: Menchie's just texted in free yogurt for the three of us. Looks like.
0: Well, maybe I'm wrong.
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